peace and order safeguards ahead of an anticipated very strong El Niño phenomenon. PAGASA indicated that intensifying dry conditions could persist through the first half of 2027.

0: Time now for the movie quote of the day. You're going to get this, but you're going to know who said it, but I don't know if you know the movie.
1: All right.
0: Get to the chopper.
1: That's Schwarzenegger.
0: 1987. What movie was it?
1: I don't know.
0: Yeah. His name in the movie is Dutch. Does that help?
1: No.
0: The movie was called, shout it out if you know it, folks. Okay. Did you say?
1: I'm sure everybody else knows it.
0: Did you say Predator? Yeah. Okay. It was Predator. That's the movie.
1: Yeah, get I'm to not the chopper. I'm not an action film
0: And I think he actually
1: fan.
0: Said that in a couple of other movies, because that's like a famous
1: Arnold Schwarz. Oh, yeah. Now everybody says
0: just
1: that
0: like, I'll be back. They've yeah. had him say that in other movies yeah. where he's there. He's like, I'll be back. And I'm like, why do they throw these lines in every movie now? It's like, okay, you're waiting for him to say it. That is your movie quote of the day on the John and Heidi Show. Nuss.

0: Time now for News to Me as we head to the News to Me news desk with Heidi Small.
1: I have a few more states to tell you about their top Googled.
0: Oh, yeah.
1: Like when they're asking health questions and stuff.
0: Yeah. I like these.
1: Idaho, is melatonin safe?
0: Oh.
1: And what causes low blood pressure? Idaho must be doing something right because, I mean, I think high blood pressure is kind of the standard on most other states.
0: Yeah.
1: Illinois, can you live without a spleen?
0: That's the top Googled thing?
1: And why do I drool when I sleep?
0: Probably because you don't have a spleen. No idea.
1: And Indiana, what is normal blood pressure?
0: Mm.
1: And what is a bunion?
0: Wow. That's the top search.
1: I guess so.
0: Are there only six people using Google in that state? I can't imagine that's
1: a
0: major...
1: It does seem very bizarre.
0: It's very bizarre. Well, that is fantastic, Heidi. I appreciate that so much.
1: Yeah, that's news to me.
0: That is also news to me.

0: Fun fact for you, Heidi.
1: What's that, John?
0: A bolt of lightning can reach 54,000 degrees Fahrenheit or 30,000 degrees Celsius. That's five times hotter than the sun. That's a pretty doggone hot. Fun fact for you, Heidi.
1: What's that, John?
0: The television was invented only 2 years after the invention of sliced bread. So, yeah, 2 years newer.
1: So that was the best thing since sliced
0: apparently.
1: Bread.
0: Fun fact for you, Heidi.
1: What's that, John?
0: Anthropologists know of no human society whose children do not play the game hide and seek.
1: Oh, cool.
0: So it's always been a game. Another fun fact for you, Heidi.
1: What's that, John?
0: At first, penicillin had a different name. What did they call it before they settled on penicillin?
1: Oh, mold juice.
0: It was mold juice.
1: Was it?
0: Yes,
1: really?
0: It was. I think we talked about this before. Isn't that weird? Take your mold juice. No, I don't want mold juice. And we'll do one final fun fact for you, Heidi.
1: What's that, John?
0: If you're an average adult, you'll eat 2,000 pounds of food this year. I feel as though I'm way above average.
1: Sadly.
0: Several fun facts. Now you know. Thanks for listening to the John and Heidi Show.

0: Time now for some weird news. Amid the recent global headlines of cutting-edge AI models hacking into other companies' servers, an Australian man had a similar experience while using his own personal AI assistant. The man, named Andrew, works for a company that sells AI products to businesses. He began experimenting with OpenClaw, a popular AI agent software. He asked the AI agent to book him a good spot in a Pilates class. So OpenClaw hacked into the gym, deleted another person's reservation, and signed him up. Alarmed, Andrew asked the agent to undo this. Its response was, "Bad news, Andrew. I can't add them back." So This is just scary, wild.
1: To me. It's terrifying.
0: I went to a class. When I say a class, I don't know if it was a class, but a seminar about AI. And there was like 200 people in there. And then they were asking who uses this and and the number of people that use it. I'm like, wow. Because I use like two little things that are barely even AI. And I'm looking around the room going, "Hi, I'm the idiot over here that doesn't know much." Weird news on the John and Heidi Show.

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OPM Kaibigan. Davao City Mayor Sebastian Vaste Duterte faced the Senate impeachment court as a hostile witness, reiterating that he was unaware that his sister, Vice President Sara Duterte, had a business interest in GenCorp Industries. It was found that the firm was awarded 15 contracts in Davao City worth 34.2 million pesos from 2022 to 2026, which raised questions of conflict of interest. The mayor, however, said there were actually 19 contracts. Of the 19 contracts, the mayor said 13 had been completed, delivered, and paid, while 6 are ongoing. The vice president did not intervene in any procurement contracts in Davao City, according to the defense team. The Philippine Coast Guard drove away a Chinese maritime militia vessel that deployed 24 small boats or sampans around Kota Island within the Calayanan Island group on Monday. Tariela said the boats withdrew from the area after the PCG sent a murder boat. The incident was the first time a huge number of Chinese fishing boats came so close to the island. Several parts of Metro Manila, Rizal, and Bulacan are experiencing water service interruptions due to maintenance and improvement works. In separate announcements, water concessionaires Manila Water and Maynilad said the interruptions will last into the weekend.

0: Time now for the question of the day with my beautiful bride, Heidi Small, answering this. 4 out of 10 people admitted to incorporating this odd activity into their daily routine. What is it? You do part of this, but I don't think you do it here.
1: I have no idea.
0: Talking to themselves in the mirror.
1: But not in the mirror.
0: You're not looking in the mirror going, Heidi, you're good
2: enough.
0: I'm
2: good enough. I'm smart enough.
0: You're smart enough and people like you.
1: Yeah, no, I don't do that.
0: I do hear her talking all the time.
1: I do talk to myself.
0: And I think she's asking me for help on something. I walk in. I'm like, what did you need help with? She's like, I'm not talking to you.
1: I'm like, well,
0: it's just the two of us here. Sorry for assuming you actually thought it. Maybe I would have an answer for that. And she talks to our dogs more than she talks to me, which is wild. The number of times I catch you talking to the dogs, I'm like, that is just weird. That's your question.
1: Because they listen without chiming in.
0: Yeah, I'm just trying to offer solutions. The dogs have never done that. Question of the day on the John and Heidi Show.

0: Time now for something special with Heidi Small. What do you have for me there, Heidi?
1: I have some more peculiar phrases from around the world. This one is in Arabic.
0: Okay.
1: And they say, to have long hands. The meaning is a thief or someone who takes what isn't theirs.
0: Oh, that means you have long hands.
1: So it's like when we say sticky fingers.
0: Oh, okay.
1: Yeah.
0: He's going to get long hands over there. We just watched a movie and a lady had long thumbs.
1: Oh.
0: I hadn't noticed
1: freaky
0: it
1: hands.
0: Until Heidi pointed out. She's like, what's up with her thumbs? And then I couldn't watch the rest of the movie without watching this poor actress's thumbs. I'm like, why did you do that? Because
1: yeah.
0: Now... I'm not even going to tell you which movie because I don't want to ruin it for you, but what
1: in
0: else do you
1: Spanish, they say to give someone pumpkins.
0: What?
1: And this means to reject someone romantically.
0: Oh, it's to give them pumpkins?
1: Yeah, I guess so.
0: Well, that's
1: and
0: too
1: then,
0: bad.
1: And then the French say to jump from the rooster to the donkey. And the meaning behind that is changing subjects abruptly in conversation.
0: Huh.
1: You do that.
0: I don't do that.
1: Are you kidding? Having a conversation with you is exhausting.
0: You just need to pay attention. Follow along. It's not so hard. That is something special with Heidi Small.

0: Time now for the list. It's time to play favorites. The National Toy Hall of Fame, Rochester, New York, has announced 12 finalists for the class of 2026, including Tickle Me Elmo, Bingo, The Playground Slide, Care Bears, Yahtzee, Mahjong, and Pokemon Trading Card Game. Also in the running, Bop It, Monster High Dolls, Polly Pocket Mouse Trap, and Sorry. Voting closed yesterday.
1: Does this surprise you that most of these things aren't already in there?
0: Voting closed. It says yesterday, but it's been a while. And three winners will be announced in November to make the hall. Toys must be iconic, influenced toy design, or have entertained multiple generations. The winners will join 90 toys already enshrined, including Hot Wheels, Frisbee, G.I. Joe, and Mr. Potato Head. So, yeah. Here's the thing.
1: So bizarre.
0: They only pick a few a year. So some of these things have been up for like 9 times. So that is the list. And I have a link to it in the show notes for today at johnandheidishow.com.

0: We always like to wrap things up around here with good news, and I think this is good news, Heidi. A Mississippi wildlife rescue runs a boot camp for baby raccoons.
1: Oh, how cute is that?
0: They're giving these raccoons a second chance at life as they see these tiny soldiers report for duty at raccoon boot camp, where they learn how to survive on their own in the wild. It's called Woodside Wildlife Rescue in Pass Christian, Mississippi. Staff members have become substitute mothers and teachers to dozens of little baby raccoon kits who lost their mother because of storms or traffic accidents or other traumatic events. Their lessons go far beyond bottle feeding. The youngest raccoons spend their first weeks indoors while their human caregivers eventually move them outside to the rescue's 20-acre property, where they can begin learning the skills they will normally pick up from their mothers, but they can't because mama's gone. The staff hides worms in the dirt so they have to practice digging for food. They open pine cones and acorns to show them where to find seeds. The little kits practice fishing in shallow ponds, using their little paws to get fast enough to catch meals on their own, and they learn to swim.
1: Cute.
0: The rescue takes these raccoons out of the pond in the kayaks and out on the pond in a kayak to teach them to swim. That's a very important skill in this area because they have bad weather that rolls through. The young raccoons, also known as kits, explore the woods. They learn how to move from tree to tree. They escape predators and recognize potential danger. The staff will from time to time make a trilling sound that mimics a raccoon warning call. That's how the kits know they need to run to the trees. A short whistle tells them the danger is past. So they say it looks like a lot of fun, but all of this could be the difference between life and death once they're out in the wild. This year alone, they've cared for 76 raccoon kits.
1: Okay.
0: That is just wild. I've got a link to that story because they are so adorable. I'd take a dozen of those babies right here. I've got that in the show notes for today at johnandheidishow.com. Time to say goodbye, Heidi.
1: Goodbye, Heidi.
0: Goodbye, everybody. Have a great day. Thanks for listening to the John and Heidi Show.

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OPM Kaibigan. Davao City Mayor Sebastian Vaste Duterte faced the Senate impeachment court as a hostile witness, reiterating that he was unaware that his sister, Vice President Sara Duterte, had a business interest in GenCorp Industries. It was found that the firm was awarded 15 contracts in Davao City worth 34.2 million pesos from 2022 to 2026, which raised questions of conflict of interest. The mayor, however, said there were actually 19 contracts. Of the 19 contracts, the mayor said 13 had been completed, delivered, and paid, while 6 are ongoing. The vice president did not intervene in any procurement contracts in Davao City, according to the defense team. The Philippine Coast Guard drove away a Chinese maritime militia vessel that deployed 24 small boats or sampans around Kota Island within the Calayanan Island group on Monday. Tariela said the boats withdrew from the area after the PCG sent a murder boat. The incident was the first time a huge number of Chinese fishing boats came so close to the island. Several parts of Metro Manila, Rizal, and Bulacan are experiencing water service interruptions due to maintenance and improvement works. In separate announcements, water concessionaires Manila Water and Maynilad said the interruptions will last into the weekend. The Philippine National Police urged the public to refrain from hoarding food, water, and essential supplies as law enforcement units stepped up price monitoring and peace and order safeguards ahead of an anticipated very strong El Niño phenomenon. PAGASA indicated that intensifying dry conditions could persist through the first half of 2027.

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OPM Kaibigan. Davao City Mayor Sebastian Vaste Duterte faced the Senate impeachment court as a hostile witness, reiterating that he was unaware that his sister, Vice President Sara Duterte, had a business interest in GenCorp Industries. It was found that the firm was awarded 15 contracts in Davao City worth 34.2 million pesos from 2022 to 2026, which raised questions of conflict of interest. The mayor, however, said there were actually 19 contracts. Of the 19 contracts, the mayor said 13 had been completed, delivered, and paid, while 6 are ongoing. The vice president did not intervene in any procurement contracts in Davao City, according to the defense team. The Philippine Coast Guard drove away a Chinese maritime militia vessel that deployed 24 small boats or sampans around Kota Island within the Calayanan Island group on Monday. Tariela said the boats withdrew from the area after the PCG sent a murder boat. The incident was the first time a huge number of Chinese fishing boats came so close to the island. Several parts of Metro Manila, Rizal, and Bulacan are experiencing water service interruptions due to maintenance and improvement works. In separate announcements, water concessionaires Manila Water and Maynilad said the interruptions will last into the weekend. The Philippine National Police urged the public to refrain from hoarding food, water, and essential supplies as law enforcement units stepped up price monitoring and peace and order safeguards ahead of an anticipated very strong El Niño phenomenon. PAGASA indicated that intensifying dry conditions could persist through the first half of 2027.

0: Hey, kaibigan, it's lunchtime, and you know what that means? Good food, good vibes, and great music. 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

0: Every day, I say I'm ready, and every day, I'm still surprised. Kaibigan, let's all find out what today's Philippine fact is with James Mendoza.
1: The fact of the day with James Mendoza, OPM Kaibigan.
2: Before the discovery of an underground river in Mexico, Palawan's Puerto Princesa subterranean river in the Philippines was the longest underground waterway in the world. It's 5 miles or over 8 kilometers long. Mexico's is over 6 miles long.

Lunch break na, kaibigan. Irene here, reminding you that the OPM Kaibigan Lunch Show is on, where the Philippines listens to the best of OPM and international hits all through your lunch hour.

0: Welcome back, Kaibigan. You've got the latest from the news. Now let's get back to the music. I'm Irene, and this is OPM Kaibigan.
1: Davao City Mayor Sebastian Vaste Duterte faced the Senate impeachment court as a hostile witness, reiterating that he was unaware that his sister, Vice President Sara Duterte, had a business interest in GenCorp Industries. It was found that the firm was awarded 15 contracts in Davao City worth 34.2 million pesos from 2022 to 2026, which raised questions of conflict of interest. The mayor, however, said there were actually 19 contracts. Of the 19 contracts, the mayor said 13 had been completed, delivered, and paid, while 6 are ongoing. The vice president did not intervene in any procurement contracts in Davao City, according to the defense team. The Philippine Coast Guard drove away a Chinese maritime militia vessel that deployed 24 small boats or sampans around Kota Island within the Calayanan Island group on Monday. Tariela said the boats withdrew from the area after the PCG sent a murder boat. The incident was the first time a huge number of Chinese fishing boats came so close to the island. Several parts of Metro Manila, Rizal, and Bulacan are experiencing water service interruptions due to maintenance and improvement works. In separate announcements, water concessionaires Manila Water and Maynilad said the interruptions will last into the weekend. The Philippine National Police urged the public to refrain from hoarding food, water, and essential supplies as law enforcement units stepped up price monitoring and peace and order safeguards ahead of an anticipated very strong El Niño phenomenon. PAGASA indicated that intensifying dry conditions could persist through the first half of 2027.

Good vibes, good music, and good company. This is your lunch soundtrack. 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

lunch break muna tayo. Fun break mamuya. I'm Irene on Kaibigan Radio. Stay with me hanggang alas 2, then at 4 p.m., more fun with Amada, Dave, and Aaron. Love going out to Batanes at Dumaguete.

Lunch hour may be over, but don't worry. The music stays on. I'm Irene, and this is OPM Kaibigan. Balik sa work, but with good vibes.

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OPM Kaibigan. Davao City Mayor Sebastian Vaste Duterte faced the Senate impeachment court as a hostile witness, reiterating that he was unaware that his sister, Vice President Sara Duterte, had a business interest in GenCorp Industries. It was found that the firm was awarded 15 contracts in Davao City worth 34.2 million pesos from 2022 to 2026, which raised questions of conflict of interest. The mayor, however, said there were actually 19 contracts. Of the 19 contracts, the mayor said 13 had been completed, delivered, and paid, while 6 are ongoing. The vice president did not intervene in any procurement contracts in Davao City, according to the defense team. The Philippine Coast Guard drove away a Chinese maritime militia vessel that deployed 24 small boats or sampans around Kota Island within the Calayanan Island group on Monday. Tariela said the boats withdrew from the area after the PCG sent a murder boat. The incident was the first time a huge number of Chinese fishing boats came so close to the island. Several parts of Metro Manila, Rizal, and Bulacan are experiencing water service interruptions due to maintenance and improvement works. In separate announcements, water concessionaires Manila Water and Maynilad said the interruptions will last into the weekend. The Philippine National Police urged the public to refrain from hoarding food, water, and essential supplies as law enforcement units stepped up price monitoring and peace and order safeguards ahead of an anticipated very strong El Niño phenomenon. PAGASA indicated that intensifying dry conditions could persist through the first half of 2027.

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0: Then we made everyone late for work.
1: Oh, and man.
2: Lessons learned.
0: That is the day.
2: Lessons learned.
0: Chivalry died.
2: Yeah.
0: So these are all like inspired by real moments in my life when today I went and tried to be chivalrous with my wife and I opened the truck door and then I opened the other side because she wanted to get something out of it. And then I tried opening the house door so she could get in with her arms full and she just went, what are you doing? Yeah. Stop it.
2: Oh. Is that a little bit of a sign that you, that's a weird thing for you to do that I was like not suspecting?
0: Yeah, no, it's a sign that I did something wrong and I'm just trying to make up for it before you find out.
2: I don't even know what you did wrong yet. Right. Great.
0: It's coming. It's coming.
2: Great.
0: We are going to start the show right now. We're going to remind everybody that we do Hot Off the Top news, and that's going to be coming up very shortly. And then I love this game show. I love it. When we play along with people to do the trivia reveal, everybody at home, work, in their cars, you can play along no matter where you are. And then I want to talk about this, something that I'm not any of these. The man cold symptoms. What are you laughing at?
2: You are, my dear.
0: What are you laughing at?
2: You are where man this comes from.
0: Man cold symptoms. Okay, we're going to talk about
2: okay,
0: that.
2: Okay, well, I'm going to update us on Kendrick Lamar, Triumph, and Luke Bryan.
1: Ooh, Luke.
2: Yeah.
1: Okay, and then after that, I want to tell you about a blonde cop.
0: No, we're not going to go there, are we? Yeah. Are we going there?
1: She's all on the road.
0: Okay. Okay, and then after that, I want to talk about less popular inspirational messages.
2: Oh, sure. Let's mix it up.
0: These are the kind of inspirational messages you would hear from me, not from Aaron.
2: Yeah.
0: Not from Aaron.
2: This is a little lighter.
0: Aaron's got good inspirational moments. Yeah, and then what do you got after that, Amanda?
2: Just stuff I want to talk about.
0: Of course.
2: Yeah, it's Wednesday, so it's not a big deal.
0: Of course, yeah.
1: And once she's done talking, I'm going to tell you about a man who throws his dinner at his wife's new boss's window.
2: Oh, my goodness.
1: Oh, what a dinner that was.
0: That was a mouthful.
2: It was.
0: Was the dinner a mouthful, too? I hope so.
1: It wasn't a very good mouthful.
2: Yeah. Well, then I've got some yes or BS questions for you both.
1: Oh, we like it.
0: And then how about do we talk about some good news that's happening around the world after that? And let's, preview those questions we're going to have on tomorrow's show and the trivia preview. And we'll also get started with the show with Hot Off the Top News!
3: Hot. It's weird. The weird and wacky news.
0: Okay, we got the 2032 Olympic rowing that will be held in croc-infested rivers.
1: Oh, yes.
0: We are also going to talk about a man who crashes into a supermarket to go to the bathroom.
1: Oh, no.
0: Yeah.
1: You have to go back.
2: You sure did. Yeah. I'm just blabbergasted by this.
0: Okay, and then we're going to, have a little fun with the rest of the show as we got through the show here. But right now, we got to take a little bit of a break, and we're going to talk about those headlines when we get back for more fun with Am and Dave-O and Aaron.

0: Okay, we're back, and I'm inviting everybody in the world to come and move into our house.
1: Come on, already?
0: All of our listeners.
2: All of our listeners.
0: See, I told you. That's why I was, you know, being really nice today and opening the door for you in the truck.
2: You've already extended that invitation, have you?
0: Because I'm going to be, you expect me to do something silly,
2: you're
0: going
2: to have to give up your side of the bed.
0: Okay, guess what? It's now time on Fun with Am and Dave and Aaron to do a little hot off the top news, and that means that we need to talk about the 2032 Olympics.
1: Okay.
0: The rowing team will be expected to be rowing in croc-infested waters.
1: Ooh. Wow.
0: The International Olympic Committee has approved Queensland, Australia's Fitzroy River as the venue for rowing and canoeing at the Brisbane Games. So World Rowing and Paddle Worldwide endorsed the decision after inspections and an engineering assessment. I think they just don't like the teams.
2: That's
0: somebody they don't like.
2: Ew.
0: They found the river could safely accommodate an 8-laned 2,000-meter course without dredging.
2: Wow.
0: One tiny detail, the Fitzroy River is also home to about 500 saltwater crocodiles.
1: Oh, dear.
0: That construction of the race course can now begin.
2: Yeah.
1: Wow. That's one way to set some new records.
0: Absolutely. Nobody's going to be swimming in there. Well, I don't think anybody's going to be swimming. I think they're all going to be in canoes or rowing.
1: Yeah.
0: So
1: Bobby
0: no
1: bags.
0: Swimming. So luckily for them. We are also going to talk about the man who crashes into the supermarket just to go to the bathroom.
1: Tell me, in Rosenberg, Texas,
0: a 16-year-old man, he intentionally crashed his car through the entrance of a Kroger grocery store because he needed to use the bathroom so bad.
1: Wow.
0: The store was closed at the time when he drove through the doors around 4:30 Sunday morning.
2: Oh, wow.
0: That's in the AM.
1: Wow.
0: Causing extensive damage. The man was arrested on criminal mischief charges and reportedly told police he was upset because the doors were locked and he had to go.
1: And also, you want to get there while the donuts are still fresh.
2: That's true. First in line.
0: Is that who reported them? The people that were cooking up the donuts?
2: Probably, yeah.
0: Taking those donuts.
2: Ooh, what a surprise.
1: I love them.
0: One for me, two for you. One for me. Okay, how about we end that hot off the top news right there, and why don't we take a little break and get ready, because we're going to have a little bit of a competition coming up with the trivia reveal. Everybody at home, you're allowed to play along, so why don't you join us for more fun with Am and Dave and Aaron when we return right after this.

0: with Em and Dave and Aaron. And guess what? It's now time for everybody's favorite game show. It's time for the Trivia Reveal. But first, here's a word from our sponsor.
1: Feel the pulse.
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1: We got the three questions I was talking about. Everybody can play along with the trivia reveal right now.
2: All right, let's
1: roll. No matter where you are, let's ask the question, find out what answers we have, and then we'll reveal the real answer. The mature answer, right? How about this one here? On average, this begins to happen to men at the age of 37.
3: That's specific.
1: It is specific. What is it that happens to men at the age of 37, Aaron? What happens there?
2: I'm going to just say stares start to get harder.
1: Oh, sure. I agree with that. I'm glad you had stares in front of that. Amanda, what did you say?
3: They can't hit the ball as far.
1: Yeah, that's right. Sure. Some of those baseball players are starting to... Is that where you're getting this from?
3: Yeah, a little bit. Okay. I think any guy, really.
1: And I said they now start to remember when to take the garbage out all by themselves.
2: They're growing up now.
1: Yeah. You know what the actual answer is, though? The actual answer is they start acting like their father.
3: Ooh,
1: do I get a ding, ding, ding,
2: really?
1: Or what?
3: Is that a
2: 37?
1: They remember to start taking the garbage out all by themselves, just like their father.
3: Okay.
1: Ding, ding,
3: come
1: ding,
3: on.
1: Ding,
3: I'm
1: ding,
3: not ding,
1: ding,
3: ding, ding,
1: come on.
3: No, not at all.
2: Okay. That's cheating.
1: How about this one here? Men who do this live longer than those who don't do this. What is it that they do? Aaron?
2: Ooh, I know.
1: Yeah.
2: They laugh so hard, your drink comes out of your nose.
3: Your drink comes out of their nose,
1: Yeah, I don't want their drink coming out of my nose.
3: Are they living longer from that? I don't know.
2: You know what I mean.
1: Yeah. Amanda, what did you say?
3: I say the guys who don't speed.
1: Guys who don't speed. Okay.
3: Yeah.
1: I think that's kind of similar to what I was trying to say when I said they just stay in the room playing video games.
3: Oh, sure.
1: Well, when you're not out in the real world, there's no danger.
3: Yeah,
1: there's no danger.
3: True.
1: So they'll live longer. But that's not the actual answer. The actual answer is something that I do every day. Kiss my wife before I go to work.
2: Get a room.
1: Love it.
3: Yeah.
1: Okay, let's go to number three here. On average, it takes men 2.5 years to do this. What is it? Aaron, what do you think?
2: How about return their library books?
3: Right? 2 years? Come on. That's terrible.
1: It's true, actually. Young men. When I was younger, I get a library book and 2.5 years later, I'd find it, you know, crushed under the couch cushions or something. The couch cushions where I never, ever cleaned. That was what I did too when I was a young man. Mm-hmm. How about this next one, Amanda? What did you say?
3: I say decide on a new car to purchase.
1: Okay.
3: Ooh. Yeah, they take 2.5 years.
1: That's a lot.
3: Sure. It's a lot to investigate.
1: And I said it takes them 2.5 years just to accept fate. That's what I say.
2: Wow.
1: But you know what? It also, a little bit of a ding ding for me again, because it takes 2.5 years for them to admit they're losing their hair. They're just accepting fate.
3: Thank you.
1: Okay, that is the trivia reveal. That is the answers we've got for today. That's it. We're done. Okay, we're going to move on here. Next thing we are going to do, we're going to talk about some random funny things. Man cold symptoms is what we're going to talk about next on Fun with Amandevo and Aaron.

0: Okay, welcome back to Fun with Am and Dave on Aaron.
1: I got a hole in my head.
0: What happened to your bucket? Did you fill the hole in your bucket?
1: I lost everything.
0: Yeah. Did you?
1: It all fell out.
0: Oh, yeah, we're going to do some random funny things, and we're going to talk about Aaron's hole in his head when he's complaining as a man cold symptom. And we've got a lot of man cold symptoms here. In fact, we got this one here. You know, the man complains every 2 minutes that he's dying.
1: Yeah.
0: I'm dying. But never actually does.
2: Yeah, true.
0: Okay. And then another man cold symptom here, my love.
2: He wants mommy.
1: Oh.
0: Okay, Aaron, what about you? You got a man cold symptom you want to tell us about other than the hole in your head?
1: Yes, how about the inability to do anything for myself?
0: Yeah,
2: true.
0: That's a true story there. Yeah, okay. And then how about he can, however, play video games?
2: Sure. Oh, yeah. Of course.
0: Yes, he can. Oh, yeah.
2: Probably helps.
0: No problem with that. Okay, it makes him feel better. And then the next one here, Amanda?
2: He has sneezes that makes the earth tremble.
0: And you know what? The more sneezing I can do, the better. I love sneezing. It's one of my favorite things to do as a pastime.
2: Mm-hmm.
0: How about this one here? We've got Aaron with another man cold symptom.
1: Okay. Visits the doctor, then refuses medication.
2: Oh, that sounds familiar.
0: Yeah, I would do that. I wouldn't even actually visit the doctor.
2: No.
0: None of these symptoms actually apply to me. I'm not a baby when I get sick. I'm not.
1: Somebody else has other ideas.
0: When I get sick. How about hungry? But he's always hungry.
2: Yeah.
0: I am always hungry. That is true.
2: Actually not hungry when you're sick.
0: You don't want to eat?
2: No.
0: Oh, okay. Well, you know me better than me.
1: Yeah. That's what you know. He's really sick.
0: Yeah. Okay, Amanda, you got another man cold symptom.
2: He can still go to the weekend football game despite being on his deathbed all week.
0: No problem. It's like when you stub your toe. Just take your hand and hit that and you're going to think about something different. How about this next one here, Aaron, man cold symptom. What do you have?
1: Yeah, confuses wife with his mommy.
0: Okay, and then we're going to finish this off with this final man cold symptom. Exaggeration, apparently.
2: Uh-huh.
0: Yeah. Those are it. The man cold symptoms. Make sure you write them all down and use them, okay? That's my gift from me to you. Those are random funny things to talk about right here on Fun with Em and Dave and Aaron. And coming up next, my love, she's going to set us straight on what's going on in the music industry with the
2: Daily Music News.
0: That's right. Come on back for more Fun with Em and Dave and Aaron.

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OPM Kaibigan. Davao City Mayor Sebastian Vaste Duterte faced the Senate impeachment court as a hostile witness, reiterating that he was unaware that his sister, Vice President Sara Duterte, had a business interest in GenCorp Industries. It was found that the firm was awarded 15 contracts in Davao City worth 34.2 million pesos from 2022 to 2026, which raised questions of conflict of interest. The mayor, however, said there were actually 19 contracts. Of the 19 contracts, the mayor said 13 had been completed, delivered, and paid, while 6 are ongoing. The vice president did not intervene in any procurement contracts in Davao City, according to the defense team. The Philippine Coast Guard drove away a Chinese maritime militia vessel that deployed 24 small boats or sampans around Kota Island within the Calayanan Island group on Monday. Tariela said the boats withdrew from the area after the PCG sent a order boat. The incident was the first time a huge number of Chinese fishing boats came so close to the island. Several parts of Metro Manila, Rizal, and Bulacan are experiencing water service interruptions due to maintenance and improvement works. In separate announcements, water concessionaires Manila Water and Maynilad said the interruptions will last into the weekend. The Philippine National Police urged the public to refrain from hoarding food, water, and essential supplies as law enforcement units stepped up price monitoring and peace and order safeguards ahead of an anticipated very strong El Niño phenomenon. PAGASA indicated that intensifying dry conditions could persist through the first half of 2027.

0: We're back. We hope you're back, or you just didn't go anywhere. You stuck around here with us. So
1: thanks for joining us.
0: Yeah, this is Fun with Am and Davo and Aaron, and now it's time for Amanda to take over and give us all the information that we need in the music industry on the Daily Music News. What's happening there?
2: All right, so Kendrick Lamar has set another record following the success of his grand national tour with SZA. Touring data shared updated numbers saying that in 2025, he had the highest grossing touring year by a rapper in history.
0: Whoa!
2: With $390.7 million.
0: I can't even say that.
2: Yeah, from
0: so high.
2: 2 million tickets sold across 47 shows in 2025.
0: Wow. Too much stuff to keep track of.
2: Too many numbers, actually. I'm not great with that. Okay. Triumph is celebrating the 50th anniversary of their Just a Game album with the release of the board game Triumph Just a Game. The game. So original.
0: I still want to play that now.
2: It's inspired by the game board found inside the original album cover. Mm-hmm. It invites players to hold on as they collect a set of three Magic Power Triumph record discs during their tour and lay it on the line.
0: Yeah, that's
2: while
0: a good one.
2: You fight the good fight. I don't know if that sounds like any other songs.
1: Pretty good.
2: Then you reach stardom.
0: You just realize that you're singing these songs, you don't even know how they sound.
2: I have no idea,
0: And you made a better song than the original accident.
2: I can't wait to play the game.
0: Yeah.
2: Then this one, Luke Bryan has seen those fart goes the butt comments.
0: I'm sorry? I don't know what he's talking about.
2: It's on his social media, and he's not a fan of it.
0: Okay.
2: It started when he...

0: Okay, it's time for more fun with Amandevo and Aaron.
1: Yeah, let's laugh.
0: And now it's midweek. What, Aaron?
1: Joke of the day.
0: That's right. So let's find out here what Aaron's got for a joke here halfway through the week. It probably is a good one. Is it better than yesterday? We'll find out.
1: All right, here we go. A blonde woman is pulled over for speeding by a blonde police officer.
0: Okay.
1: The officer asks the woman for her driver's license.
0: Mm-hmm.
1: She starts digging in her handbag, but can't seem to find it.
2: Mm.
0: Okay.
1: It should be a little rectangular with your face on it.
0: Mm.
1: The officer finally says, the blonde woman produces her rectangular pocket mirror.
2: Mm-hmm.
1: The police officer looks at it. Ah, you never said you were a police officer, too. On you go.
2: Oh,
1: have a nice day.
2: Oh, dear.
0: Okay.
1: Oh, blondes have all the fun, and they get away with murder.
2: Oh, dear.
0: Is that what the case ended up being?
2: Yeah.
0: Murder case?
2: Murder.
0: Okay, no, I can dig that one for a midweek joke. I'm okay with that. Yeah, I had a little chuckle on that one.
1: No refunds.
0: We're going to find out if tomorrow, as it nears the end of the week, Thursday and Friday coming up here, if these jokes get even better.
1: Oh, yeah. The pressure is building.
0: Even better. We're going to find out, of course, if you join us for tomorrow's show as well. But if you hang around here now, we're going to do some more random funny things. We've got that coming up because we want to talk about less popular inspirational messages right here on Fun with Amandevo and Aaron.
1: Come on back.

0: Okay, we are back and we're ready to go. This is Fun with Am and Davo and Aaron.
1: Let's make some noise.
0: And we are going to now do some random funny things that we love to talk about, which include less popular inspirational messages.
1: Oh, this could be fun.
2: Yeah.
0: There is no I in teamwork, but there is in management kiss up.
1: Oh,
0: there's an I in that. Yeah, kiss my butt.
2: Oh, okay. Golly.
0: Amanda,
2: where's the bleeper?
0: Amanda, you have another one? What do you have?
2: If you do a good job and work hard, you may someday get a gig with a better company.
0: Oh, that's right.
2: Yeah.
0: Okay, another less popular inspirational message, Aaron.
1: All right. Doing it right the first time gets the job done.
2: Yeah.
1: Doing it wrong 14 times gives you job security.
2: Oh, really?
1: I'm just saying, it's a good idea.
0: Is that why you make so many mistakes all the time?
1: Absolutely, man. You think this is all just for fun?
0: Oh, yeah. How about this one here? Another less popular inspirational message. If you think we're a bad company, you should see the competition.
2: Look it up.
1: Their jokes are horrible.
0: Okay, how about Amanda? Have you got another less popular inspirational message?
2: 12 days without a human rights violation.
0: Yeah. Nice. Awesome. Okay, and then how about this one, Aaron?
1: If at first you don't succeed, try management.
2: Sure. Yeah, try management. Just skip right over.
0: That was my whole game plan throughout my entire life.
1: Oh, yeah?
0: Yeah, they always said, if you're not a great player, become a coach.
2: Right.
0: How about this one here? Plagiarism saves time.
2: Sure.
0: How about another less popular inspirational message, Amanda?
2: Teamwork means never having to take all the blame for yourself.
1: Yep,
2: that's
1: true.
2: That's right. He did it too. He was there.
0: Okay, another less popular inspirational message, Aaron.
1: The beatings will continue until morale improves.
2: Oh, geez.
1: Let's get it up.
0: I love that. That's good. Okay, and then we've got our final less inspirational message here. This one's pretty popular. We put the K in quality.
1: Wow.
2: Yeah.
1: Oh,
0: huh? That's how good it is. That's how quality it is. Okay, guys, we are going to have Amanda take over in the next segment, so you're not going to want to go anywhere. You're just going to sit where you are, okay? Don't move. And if you're late for work, just blame it on us, okay? We're going to have Amanda take over and give us a little bit of stuff that she just wants to talk about because it's
2: not
0: no
2: big deal.
0: Big deal.
2: It's no big deal.
0: Coming up next on Fun with Am and Davo and Aaron.

0: I wonder what Amanda wants to talk about today on Fun with Am and Davo and Aaron.
1: Ooh, let's do it.
0: Yeah, well, let's find out here because Amanda's going to take over and she's going to talk about something. We have no idea what she's going to talk about because it's no big deal. And until she actually starts talking about it, it's none of our freaking business.
1: Right, right? That's true.
0: That's what she always says to me. It's none of your freaking business.
1: Stop looking over here.
0: Yeah. We're going to get going here on a segment we like to call Mandatainment. What is it?
2: All right. Well, it's just stuff I want to talk about. It's not a big deal.
0: I know it's not.
2: Some of it, like the big toe, carries the most weight of all of the toes, bearing about 40% of the load. And can you imagine when you're on high heels? Like, ooh, that just makes my feet hurt.
1: Is that why they whine so much?
2: Yeah. It's
0: not, I guess so.
2: Who whines?
0: This is no big deal.
2: How about this?
0: Is no big deal.
2: You have about 70,000 thoughts a day.
0: Doesn't surprise me.
2: Wow. Some of us maybe less.
0: Well, yeah. Aaron, maybe. Not so many.
2: You blink up to 9 million times per year.
0: Okay.
2: Wow. Did you keep track of that?
0: Okay.
2: Who's counting that?
0: I'm sure that we could make that into a drinking game.
2: Sure.
0: Yeah.
2: Oh my gosh.
0: On the 500th blink, take a shot. Okay.
2: How about earwax is actually a type of sweat?
1: That's
2: disgusting.
1: Gross.
2: Yeah. How about your mouth produces a bottle's worth of spit every day?
0: Oh,
2: between
0: really?
2: Half and 1.5 liters.
1: Wow.
0: Okay. Or do they do like gallons in the U.S.?
2: I don't know what the conversion
0: how many
2: of that
0: gallons
2: is.
0: Gallons is that?
2: Oh, okay.
0: Try to say this. Yeah.
2: How about this?
0: Good luck.
2: Phobia, trivia, phobia.
1: Wow.
0: Did you ever nailed it?
2: I did. I nailed it.
0: Okay,
2: I practiced that.
0: Yeah.
1: Wow.
2: It's a fear of trivia about phobias.
1: Oh.
2: I do those all the time.
1: That's weird.
0: That's really good, Amanda.
2: That's about it. That's all I had to talk
0: about. That's all you
2: wanted
0: to talk about,
2: it wasn't really anything, so just take it and go, okay?
1: Take it and go. But make sure you
2: come back.
1: Yeah. Some embarrassment.
0: Oh, right. Aaron, you're in charge next, I guess, right?
1: Yeah.
0: Going to find out what this embarrassing moment is next on Fun with Am and Davo and Aaron. So, listen to them. Don't go anywhere. Dina.

0: thing.
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1: Davao City Mayor Sebastian Vaste Duterte faced the Senate impeachment court as a hostile witness, reiterating that he was unaware that his sister, Vice President Sara Duterte, had a business interest in GenCorp Industries. It was found that the firm was awarded 15 contracts in Davao City worth 34.2 million pesos from 2022 to 2026, which raised questions of conflict of interest. The mayor, however, said there were actually 19 contracts. Of the 19 contracts, the mayor said 13 had been completed, delivered, and paid, while 6 are ongoing. The vice president did not intervene in any procurement contracts in Davao City, according to the defense team. The Philippine Coast Guard drove away a Chinese maritime militia vessel that deployed 24 small boats or sampans around Kota Island within the Calayanan Island group on Monday. Tariela said the boats withdrew from the area after the PCG sent a murder boat. The incident was the first time a huge number of Chinese fishing boats came so close to the island. Several parts of Metro Manila, Rizal, and Bulacan are experiencing water service interruptions due to maintenance and improvement works. In separate announcements, water concessionaires Manila Water and Maynilad said the interruptions will last into the weekend. The Philippine National Police urged the public to refrain from hoarding food, water, and essential supplies as law enforcement units stepped up price monitoring and peace and order safeguards ahead of an anticipated very strong El Niño phenomenon. PAGASA indicated that intensifying dry conditions could persist through the first half of 2027.

0: Okay, welcome back to Fun with Am and Davo and Aaron. And I got to ask you guys, any embarrassing things happen to any of you here recently?
1: Oh, my life is an embarrassing moment.
0: Your life is?
1: Yeah. Oh,
0: come on, Aaron. You're just looking for sympathy from all our listeners. You want letters.
1: That's what you want.
2: Yeah.
1: Come on, write me. I dare you.
0: Okay, well, let's find out here. Aaron looked up an embarrassing moment. I hope it's not you who is the new boss's wife or whatever. So let's find out what happened here on the most embarrassing moment.
1: A couple went to dinner at the wife's new boss's home.
0: Okay.
1: Beforehand, his wife stressed how important it was to make a good impression.
0: Right. Of course.
1: Everything went well until he cut into his steak and found it too rare.
2: Ooh. Okay.
1: When the boss stepped into the kitchen, he spotted what he thought was an open window, grabbed the steak with his bare hands, and hurled it across the room.
2: Oh, okay. My gosh.
1: The window was not open.
0: Oh!
1: It smacked the glass and slowly slipped down.
2: Oh, God. Oh.
1: His wife stared at him. The boss returned to investigate. Now he had to explain why her carefully prepared dinner was sitting on the windowsill.
2: Yeah.
1: He tried to claim clumsiness, wiping the window, retrieving his steak, and sat down and ate every bite.
0: Okay.
2: Was there some barbecue sauce on there or something? Oh, what a mess. Okay.
1: She took a friend to the boss's next party.
2: Yeah,
1: that's for sure.
2: I would guess so. You're staying home from now on, buddy.
0: Oh, goodness. I'm sure that happened to me at one point in my life
2: as
0: well.
2: Like, out the window, though?
1: Right out the window.
2: What, like a normal person, just like, you know, wrap it in your napkin and put it in your jacket.
1: Feed it to the dog.
2: Exactly.
0: Every time things like that happen to me, though, I always claim it was back when I was too drunk to remember anything. So.
1: Yeah, Mr. Who doesn't even drink. Figure that one out.
0: Oh, man.
2: We got you.
0: That's why I can get drunk so easily, because I don't drink. Somebody slipped me one shot, and I was like, what's going on? I need to go home. Okay. That's it. We're going to move on here after that embarrassing moment and what I just pulled off there.
2: Yeah.
0: It was embarrassing too. We're going to do some, Amanda's going to do it, not us. But Amanda, do you want to tell everybody what you're doing next?
2: Yes or BS.
1: Okay. Oh, it's going to be fun.
0: She's going to do yes or BS, and we are going to have a good time embarrassing ourselves once

0: Okay, I actually remember something today.
1: What's that?
0: Fun with Am and Dave Owen Aaron. I remember that this is the one that we take turns on.
2: Yes.
0: Yeah.
1: Oh,
0: yes.
1: I'm not very good at taking turns.
2: Yeah, that's true.
0: So we take turns on this one. So let's start this up with Amanda taking over and doing a little bit of yes or BS.
1: Pick me. Pick me first.
0: What's happening here?
2: Okay, first question. Aaron, you're going to go first because you said pick me. How about this? Goats have rectangular pupils. For their eyes, their little eyeballies. Yes or BS?
1: Yes.
0: Yes, they
2: yes.
0: do.
2: Yes.
3: Oh, ding, ding, I ding, love ding, the ding, goats. Ding, ding.
2: Their horizontal rectangular pupils give them a huge field of vision to watch for predators.
1: Oh, yeah. I'm watching you.
2: Yeah. Okay, Dave.
0: Okay.
2: Your ears produce more earwax when you're stressed. Yes or BS?
0: Well, now that I know that earwax is sweat.
2: How did these two both come up today? I have no idea.
1: You did a
2: too much earwax talk.
0: I'm gonna say yes.
2: Yes.
3: Ding, ding, ding, ding, ding, ding.
2: Stress can increase secretions from the glands involved in earwax production.
1: She said secretion.
0: Don't say secretion. That's not ladylike.
2: Apparently, anxiety wasn't already providing enough bodily surprises for you.
0: That's right.
2: We go for your ears now,
0: more.
2: Too.
0: Yeah.
2: Okay, Aaron, squirrels pretend to bury fake nuts when they think another squirrel is watching them. Yes or BS?
1: Oh, that's hilarious. Mm-hmm. I'm going to say yes.
2: Yes.
3: Ding, ding, ding, ding, ding.
2: We have about a family of 4 or 5 squirrels in our yard, and they're
1: just
2: constantly like being deceptive, trying to like pretend they're burying stuff. It's
1: nothing's
2: hilarious.
1: Nothing's over here. Look away.
2: They're tiny furry con artists, those little squirrels.
1: Yep.
2: Okay, Dave, goldfish make tiny hiccuping sound after they eat too quickly. Yes or BS?
0: I'm going to say yes on that one.
2: Oh, it's BS.
0: Really?
2: Yeah.
1: That'd be so cute.
2: They make sounds, but adorable post-dinner fish hiccups are not
1: a thing.
2: Not one of them.
0: Okay. Okay,
2: Aaron, humans sneeze slightly faster when they're facing north. Yes or BS?
1: I'm just going to say it's BS.
3: Oh. Ding, ding, ding, ding, ding, ding.
2: Your nose doesn't know which way Saskatchewan is. That's not north. That's east.
1: Oh, God.
2: Anyway.
0: He's beating me now.
2: I know he is. Last question. Question, Dave. Penguins sometimes steal another penguin's pebble and replace it with an uglier one so they won't notice. Yes or BS?
1: Ooh, that's sneaky.
0: Sounds like a fun thing to do. If I was a penguin, I would do that.
2: Yeah.
0: So I'm going to say yes.
2: Oh, it's BS, honey.
0: Come on.
2: Yeah. Penguins really do steal pebbles from each other for their nests, but the really sneaky one for ugly pebble exchange is the BS part.
1: Wow.
2: Yeah. That would
1: it.
2: Require a surprisingly advanced penguin crime syndicate.
0: You're mean.
2: Also a little furry con artist.
0: Crime syndicate.
2: All right,
0: penguin
2: that's it.
0: Crime
2: yeah,
0: syndicate.
2: That's right. Penguins,
0: I love that. That's it.
2: So that's 3 yes, 3 BS, and apparently the biggest criminal mastermind in this round is a squirrel hiding fake nuts.
1: Oh,
0: but congratulations to Aaron.
2: Aaron won.
1: Yeah.
0: So good job. We're going to come back in just a moment. So don't go anywhere. Okay. Don't go anywhere. Just
1: it's
0: keep
1: good
0: listening.
1: Stuff.
0: We've got some, probably some advertising or something we got to get through here. So just listen to that. Okay. And maybe possibly some music. Listen to that. And then we're going to be right back with
1: Dave.
0: The good news segment. Okay. We're going to tell some good news of things that are happening around the world here. So stick around for more fun with Am and Dave Owen Aaron coming up after all that stuff.
4: The good

0: Hey, we're back. It's fun with Em and Dave-O and Aaron, and now it's time to feel good.
1: Oh.
0: Make the heart pitter-patter with a little bit of this.
2: Kindly deeds done for free. Kindly deeds
3: done for free.
0: All the things I do are for free.
4: Pretty much.
0: All the things we
4: it
0: all
4: feels
0: do
4: like it.
0: Are for free. We're going to talk about some awesome things that happened in the good news segment right now. This is one awesome thing that happened. If you've met up with Grumpy Grand 1948 on Fortnite. Are you a Fortnite player at all, Aaron?
1: No.
0: No, you don't like a game? Amanda probably plays it secretly. Like in the middle of the night, I have no idea.
4: What?
0: Anyway, you've played with Royal apparently. A 78-year-old Scottish grandmother named Kath Bowie has been named the world's oldest female Fortnite streamer by Guinness World Records.
1: That's impressive.
0: She began playing it in 2017 and now has an audience of more than 24,000 followers.
1: Wow.
0: She plays every day.
4: Oh, nice.
1: Good for her.
0: It's awesome. How about this one here? A 62-year-old man named Robert Fleckard. Was at a boys' night out in Las Vegas in 2021 when his friend inadvertently saved his life.
1: Wow.
0: By twisting his nipples.
4: What?
0: Yeah. Nipple twister! Nipple twister! He said it really hurt and the pain didn't go away.
4: Uh-oh.
0: Robert tried to ignore it, but he kept rubbing his chest where it hurt. That's when he felt a lump.
4: Oh.
0: And it turned out to be breast cancer. He had a ton of procedures, including a lumpectomy, something I've never said in my life before. And he had radiation, and it sounds like they've nixed it.
1: Wow.
0: Although he still has to go for periodic scans. And now Robert is raising awareness for the dangers of breast cancer in men, suggesting people should play more nipple twisting.
1: Incredible.
4: Isn't that what it's called?
0: I don't know. He says, quote, "Me and my buddy joke about it now. You know how we found it, but he saved my life. Boys' trips save lives."
4: Sure.
1: That's awesome.
0: All right, final story about firefighters in the UK came to the rescue of a teenager who got stuck in a baby seat swing at a park.
1: Uh-oh. I did that last night.
0: What are you doing, teenager? It didn't require the jaws of life. They used small tools to release the teenager and make him and the seat safe to use again.
4: Oh, wow. Good.
0: Now, are they making it bigger now for the teenager's seat?
1: Yeah.
0: So even more good news for the teen, they didn't release his name.
4: That would be,
1: I'd pay them.
0: That's good. Okay, those are the stories we got in the good news segment. We're going to come right back, and we've got the trivia preview because tomorrow we've got the reveal of these questions that we need to answer. So let's preview those questions when we get back right after this for more fun with Em and Dave-O and Aaron.
5: OPR.

0: This is Fun with Amandevo and Aaron, and we have some questions we need to ask on tomorrow's show, so let's preview those questions for Thursday right now. Amanda.
1: Number one, about one-third of people don't have this. What is it?
0: And number two, according to a survey, 30% of us haven't done this even once in the last 5 years. What is it?
2: And finally, number three, 10% of people say they never go here, and 70% say they avoid it whenever possible. What is it?
0: Those are the three questions. How easy is that? Come up with your answer. Join us for tomorrow's show on Thursday, and we will reveal what those proper answers are. And maybe you'll win something. I don't know. Pat on the back. We'll find out tomorrow on the Thursday edition of Fun with Amandevo and Aaron. OPA.

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OPM Kaibigan. Davao City Mayor Sebastian Vaste Duterte faced the Senate impeachment court as a hostile witness, reiterating that he was unaware that his sister, Vice President Sara Duterte, had a business interest in GenCorp Industries. It was found that the firm was awarded 15 contracts in Davao City worth 34.2 million pesos from 2022 to 2026, which raised questions of conflict of interest. The mayor, however, said there were actually 19 contracts. Of the 19 contracts, the mayor said 13 had been completed, delivered, and paid, while six are ongoing. The vice president did not intervene in any procurement contracts in Davao City, according to the defense team. The Philippine Coast Guard drove away a Chinese maritime militia vessel that deployed 24 small boats or sampans around Kota Island within the Calayanan Island group on Monday. Tariela said the boats withdrew from the area after the PCG sent a murder boat. The incident was the first time a huge number of Chinese fishing boats came so close to the island. Several parts of Metro Manila, Rizal, and Bulacan are experiencing water service interruptions due to maintenance and improvement works. In separate announcements, water concessionaires Manila Water and Maynilad said the interruptions will last into the weekend. The Philippine National Police urged the public to refrain from hoarding food, water, and essential supplies as law enforcement units stepped up price monitoring and peace and order safeguards ahead of an anticipated very strong El Niño phenomenon. PAGASA indicated that intensifying dry conditions could persist through the first half of 2027.

The new OPM Kaibigan. 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OPM Kaibigan. Davao City Mayor Sebastian Vaste Duterte faced the Senate impeachment court as a hostile witness, reiterating that he was unaware that his sister, Vice President Sara Duterte, had a business interest in GenCorp Industries. It was found that the firm was awarded 15 contracts in Davao City worth 34.2 million pesos from 2022 to 2026, which raised questions of conflict of interest. The mayor, however, said there were actually 19 contracts. Of the 19 contracts, the mayor said 13 had been completed, delivered, and paid, while 6 are ongoing. The vice president did not intervene in any procurement contracts in Davao City, according to the defense team. The Philippine Coast Guard drove away a Chinese maritime militia vessel that deployed 24 small boats or sampans around Kota Island within the Calayanan Island group on Monday. Tariela said the boats withdrew from the area after the PCG sent a murder boat. The incident was the first time a huge number of Chinese fishing boats came so close to the island. Several parts of Metro Manila, Rizal, and Bulacan are experiencing water service interruptions due to maintenance and improvement works. In separate announcements, water concessionaires Manila Water and Maynilad said the interruptions will last into the weekend. The Philippine National Police urged the public to refrain from hoarding food, water, and essential supplies as law enforcement units stepped up price monitoring and peace and order safeguards ahead of an anticipated very strong El Niño phenomenon. PAGASA indicated that intensifying dry conditions could persist through the first half of 2027.

another hour of the world's lushest love songs, live from downtown Birmingham, UK. Broadcasting topless with no safety net. Here he is, LB. This is the Wednesday Night Chill Out Zone.

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Also, come and meet LB's Monkeys. We're there right now. DJLazyB.com.

1,000 years, not a day less. Okay, so it's been a good summer, hasn't it? But there's complications on the way. Are you interested in the weather? I'll tell you more as we progress through the show. This is Albie playing Peter Cetera and the Glory of Love on the Chill Out Zone.

Warning, the Chill Out Zone is Certificate 18. Discretion is advised. Although that's never stopped Lazy B. The Chill Out Zone with LB.

at Fleetwood Mac everywhere. So it's been a hot summer, but there's big weather warnings doing the rounds. It's all about this thing called El Nino. Okay, it's hitting the headlines. Okay, the Met Office says it's already messing around with the weather patterns around the world. And for us, it could mean a soggy autumn followed by a proper deep freeze once winter kicks in. Let me explain. You may not understand, but I'll try. It went over my head. It's all because sea temperatures in the Pacific have climbed way above normal, which adds extra heat to the atmosphere and shifts how the weather systems move. Any clearer or not?

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Also, come and meet LB's Monkeys. We're there right now. DJLazyB.com.

Warning, the Chill Out Zone is Certificate 18. Discretion is advised. Although that's never stopped Lazy B. The Chill Out Zone with LB.

The time has come to sit back and relax. The moment you've been waiting for. It's the Chill Out Zone with DJ Lazy B.

So Bake Off, it's good, wasn't it? Apart from that girl felt unwell, but the team, I don't know, I kind of like them. That's the girl in the wheelchair, she was funny. The guy who won Star Baker, that was Mo, he done really well. There was some, I don't know, it's good fun, isn't it? Alison told everybody they were safe. This was because the girl went home. So they decided nobody should go home in week one. So everyone got to stay, no matter how bad or good they were. Nigella said the fairest thing was to let them all come back next week and prove themselves properly. All 12 bakers will be back again next week to try and settle the score. All very exciting, isn't it? Love it.

0: 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OPM Kaibigan. Davao City Mayor Sebastian Vaste Duterte faced the Senate impeachment court as a hostile witness, reiterating that he was unaware that his sister, Vice President Sara Duterte, had a business interest in GenCorp Industries. It was found that the firm was awarded 15 contracts in Davao City worth 34.2 million pesos from 2022 to 2026, which raised questions of conflict of interest. The mayor, however, said there were actually 19 contracts. Of the 19 contracts, the mayor said 13 had been completed, delivered, and paid, while 6 are ongoing. The vice president did not intervene in any procurement contracts in Davao City, according to the defense team. The Philippine Coast Guard drove away a Chinese maritime militia vessel that deployed 24 small boats or sampans around Kota Island within the Calayanan Island group on Monday. Tariela said the boats withdrew from the area after the PCG sent a murder boat. The incident was the first time a huge number of Chinese fishing boats came so close to the island. Several parts of Metro Manila, Rizal, and Bulacan are experiencing water service interruptions due to maintenance and improvement works. In separate announcements, water concessionaires Manila Water and Maynilad said the interruptions will last into the weekend. The Philippine National Police urged the public to refrain from hoarding food, water, and essential supplies as law enforcement units stepped up price monitoring and peace and order safeguards ahead of an anticipated very strong El Niño phenomenon. PAGASA indicated that intensifying dry conditions could persist through the first half of 2027.
1: And now, another hour of the world's lushest love songs, live from downtown Birmingham, UK. Broadcasting topless with no safety net. Here he is, LB. This is the Wednesday Night Chill Out Zone.

Did I mention Taylor Swift's got new music coming out? I think I told you, didn't I? Anyway, it's called Patient Zero. It lands on Friday. She's been impatiently waiting to share it with you. What's your thoughts on that?

I'm full of useless information. Lifting weights almost halves the risk of premature death for the over 50s. Is that you or not? You don't look that age. It's true, though. Work out. A study found muscle strengthening workouts protect against almost every life-threatening illness. Interesting. Best results were seen in those who combined lifting weights with aerobic exercise, and the benefit was strongest in women. I'm getting just tired thinking about that.

Random, I know, but can I just hit you with a couple of facts? Beer is the third most popular drink on Earth, after water and tea. Here's a good one. 350 slices of pizza are eaten every second just in the USA. Shocking. And I was told about this one by a friend today. When you see a cat, slowly blink at it. If it blinks back, the cat is content with you.

Nutini. Reminds me of chocolate. Can I just remind you where we are in the year? Okay? September the 23rd. Also known as Celebrate Bisexuality Day and Restless Legs Awareness Day. How bizarre. We're on day 266 out of 365 and only have 99 days remaining of the year.

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Also, come and meet LB's Monkeys. We're there right now. DJLazyB.com.

Eric Carmen, All By Myself. That virtually rounds up the Chill Out Zone. We'll do 1973 by James Blunt to play us out tonight. And maybe I'll see you tomorrow night. Be there at the end of your Thursday. All right. Have a great day ahead. Hope you wake up refreshed. But from me, night night.

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OPM Kaibigan. Davao City Mayor Sebastian Vaste Duterte faced the Senate impeachment court as a hostile witness, reiterating that he was unaware that his sister, Vice President Sara Duterte, had a business interest in GenCorp Industries. It was found that the firm was awarded 15 contracts in Davao City worth 34.2 million pesos from 2022 to 2026, which raised questions of conflict of interest. The mayor, however, said there were actually 19 contracts. Of the 19 contracts, the mayor said 13 had been completed, delivered, and paid, while 6 are ongoing. The vice president did not intervene in any procurement contracts in Davao City, according to the defense team. The Philippine Coast Guard drove away a Chinese maritime militia vessel that deployed 24 small boats or sampans around Kota Island within the Calayanan Island group on Monday. Tariela said the boats withdrew from the area after the PCG sent a murder boat. The incident was the first time a huge number of Chinese fishing boats came so close to the island. Several parts of Metro Manila, Rizal, and Bulacan are experiencing water service interruptions due to maintenance and improvement works. In separate announcements, water concessionaires Manila Water and Maynilad said the interruptions will last into the weekend. The Philippine National Police urged the public to refrain from hoarding food, water, and essential supplies as law enforcement units stepped up price monitoring and peace and order safeguards ahead of an anticipated very strong El Niño phenomenon. PAGASA indicated that intensifying dry conditions could persist through the first half of 2027.

0: to the Hump Day Show of Fun with Ammon, Davo, and Aaron. That is the middle of the week. That is the day you bring your dog to work. That is the time that we thank everybody who's tuned in to listen to the only radio crew that believed in chivalry until we argued with a young man on the bus to give up his seat for the little old lady.
1: Nice thing to do.
2: Exactly.
0: Before realizing it was actually the driver in his seat. And then we made everyone late for work.
2: Lessons learned.
0: That is the day chivalry died.
2: Yeah.
0: So these are all like inspired by real moments in my life when today I went and tried to be chivalrous with my wife and I opened the truck door and then I opened the other side because she wanted to get something out of it. And then I tried opening the house door so she could get in with her arms full and she just went, "What are you doing? Yeah. Stop it.
2: Is that,
0: stop
2: is that
0: this,
2: a little
0: please.
2: Bit of a sign that you, that's a weird

0: The man cold symptoms. What are you laughing at?
1: You are, my dear.
0: What are you laughing at?
1: You are where
0: man
1: this comes from.
0: Cold symptoms. Okay, we're going to talk about
1: okay,
0: that.
1: Okay, well, I'm going to update us on Kendrick Lamar, Triumph, and Luke Bryan.
2: Ooh, Luke.
1: Yeah. Mm-hmm.
2: Okay, and then after that, I want to tell you about a blonde cop.
0: No, we're not going to go there, are we? Yeah. Are we going there?
2: She's all over the road.
0: Okay. Okay, and then after that, I want to talk about less popular inspirational messages.
1: Oh, sure. Let's mix it up.
0: These are the kind of inspirational messages you would hear from me, not from Aaron.
1: Yeah.
0: Not from Aaron.
1: This is a little lighter.
0: Aaron's got good inspirational moments. Yeah, and then what do you got after that, Amanda?
1: Just stuff I want to talk about. Yeah, it's Wednesday, so it's not a big deal.
0: Of course, yeah.
1: Okay.
2: And once she's done talking, I'm going to tell you about a man who throws his dinner at his wife's new boss's window.
1: Oh, my goodness.
2: Oh, what a dinner that was
0: a mouthful.
1: It was.
0: Was the dinner a mouthful, too? I hope so.
2: It wasn't a very good mouthful.
1: Yeah. Well, then I've got some yes or BS questions for you both.
2: Oh, we like it.
0: And then how about do we talk about some good news that's happening around the world after that? And let's, preview those questions we're going to have on tomorrow's show in the trivia preview. And we'll also get started with the show with Hot Off the Top News.
3: Hot. It's weird. The weird and wacky news.
0: Okay, we got the 2032 Olympic rowing that will be held in croc-infested rivers.
2: Oh, yes.
0: We are also going to talk about a man who crashes into a supermarket to go to the bathroom.
2: You have to go back.
1: He sure did. Yeah. I'm just blabbergasted by this.
0: Okay, and then we're going to, have a little fun with the rest of the show as we got through the show here. But right now, we got to take a little bit of a break, and we're going to talk about those headlines when we get back for more fun with Am and Dave-O and Aaron. Okay.

0: Okay, we're back, and I'm inviting everybody in the world to come and move into our house.
1: Come on, already down.
0: All of our listeners.
2: What? Huh?
0: All of our listeners. See, I told you. That's why I was, you know, being really nice today and opening the door for you in the truck.
2: You've already extended that invitation, have you?
0: Because I'm going to be, you expect me to do something silly,
2: you're
0: going
2: to have to give up your side of the bed.
0: Okay, guess what? It's now time on Fun with Am and Dave and Aaron to do a little hot off the top news, and that means that we need to talk about the 2032 Olympics.
1: Okay.
0: The rowing team will be expected to be rowing in croc-infested waters.
1: Ooh. Wow.
0: The International Olympic Committee has approved Queensland, Australia's Fitzroy River as the venue for rowing and canoeing at the Brisbane Games. So World Rowing and Paddle Worldwide endorsed the decision after inspections and an engineering assessment. I think they just don't like the teams.
2: That's
0: somebody they don't like.
2: Ew.
0: They found the river could safely accommodate an 8-lane, 2,000-meter course without dredging.
2: Wow.
0: One tiny detail, the Fitzroy River is also home to about 500 saltwater crocodiles.
1: Oh, dear.
0: That construction of the race course can now begin.
1: Yeah. Wow. That's one way to set some new records.
0: Absolutely. Nobody's going to be swimming in there. Well, I don't think anybody's going to be swimming. I think they're all going to be in canoes or rowing.
1: Yeah.
0: So no swimming. So luckily for them. We are also going to talk about the man who crashes into the supermarket just to go to the bathroom.
1: Tell me, in Rosenberg, Texas,
0: a 16-year-old man, he intentionally crashed his car through the entrance of a Kroger grocery store because he needed to use the bathroom so bad.
1: Wow.
0: The store was closed at the time when he drove through the doors around 4:30 Sunday morning.
2: Oh, wow.
0: That's in the AM.
1: Wow.
0: Causing extensive damage. The man was arrested on criminal mischief charges and reportedly told police he was upset because the doors were locked and he had to go.
1: And also, you want to get there while the donuts are still fresh.
2: That's true. First in line.
0: Is that who reported them? The people that were cooking up the donuts?
2: Probably.
0: Taking those donuts.
2: What a surprise.
1: I love them.
0: One for me, two for you. One for me. Okay, how about we end that hot off the top news right there, and why don't we take a little break and get ready, because we're going to have a little bit of a competition coming up with the trivia reveal. Everybody at home, you're allowed to play along, so why don't you join us for more fun with Am and Dave and Aaron when we return right after this.

0: fun with Em and Dave and Aaron. And guess what? It's now time for everybody's favorite game show. It's time for the Trivia Reveal. But first, here's a word from our sponsor.
1: Feel the pulse.
2: Picture this. 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
1: We got the three questions I was talking about. Everybody can play along with the trivia reveal right now.
2: All right, let's roll.
1: No matter where you are, let's ask the question, find out what answers we have, and then we'll reveal the real answer. The mature answer, right? How about this one here? On average, this begins to happen to men at the age of 37.
3: That's specific.
1: It is specific. What is it that happens to men at the age of 37, Aaron? What happens there?
2: I'm going to just say stares start to get harder.
1: Oh, sir.
2: I agree
1: with that. I'm glad you had stares in front of that. Amanda, what did you say?
3: They can't hit the ball as far.
1: Yeah, that's right.
3: Sure.
1: Some of those baseball players are starting to...
3: Yeah.
1: Is that where you're getting this from?
3: Yeah, a little bit. Okay. I think any guy, really.
1: And I said they now start to remember when to take the garbage out all by themselves.
2: Oh, they're growing up.
1: They're growing up now. Yeah. You know what the actual answer is, though?
3: What's that?
1: The actual answer is they start acting like their father.
3: Ooh,
1: do I get a ding, ding, ding,
2: really?
1: Or what?
3: Is that a
2: 37?
1: They remember to start taking the garbage out all by themselves, like their father.
2: Okay.
1: Ding,
2: come
1: ding,
2: on.
1: Ding, ding,
3: I'm not
1: ding,
3: giving
1: ding,
3: a ding, ding, ding,
1: come on.
3: No, not at all.
2: That's
3: okay.
2: Cheating.
1: How about this one here? Men who do this live longer than those who don't do this. What is it that they do? Aaron?
2: Ooh, I know.
1: Yeah.
2: They laugh so hard, your drink comes out of your nose.
3: Your drink comes out of their nose.
1: Yeah, I don't want their drink coming out of my nose.
3: Are they living longer from that? I don't know.
2: You know what I mean.
1: Yeah. Amanda, what did you say?
3: I say the guys who don't speed.
1: Guys who don't speed. Okay. I think that's kind of similar to what I was trying to say when I said they just stay in the room playing video games.
3: Oh, sure.
1: Well, when you're not out in the real world, there's no danger.
3: Yeah, there's no danger.
1: So they'll live longer. But that's not the actual answer. The actual answer is something that I do every day. Kiss my wife before I go to work.
2: Oh, get a room.
1: Love it.
3: Yeah.
1: Okay, let's go to number three here. On average, it takes men 2.5 years to do this. What is it? Aaron, what do you think?
2: How about return their library books?
3: Right? 2 years? Come on. That's terrible.
1: It's true, actually. Young men. When I was younger, I get a library book and 2.5 years later, I'd find it, you know, crushed under the couch cushions or something. The couch cushions where I never ever cleaned. That was what I did too when I was a young man.
3: Uh-huh.
1: How about this next one, Amanda? What did you say?
3: I say decide on a new car to purchase.
1: Okay.
3: Yeah, they take 2.5 years.
1: That's a lot.
3: Sure. It's a lot to investigate.
1: And I said it takes them 2.5 years just to accept fate. That's what I say.
2: Wow.
1: But you know what? It also, a little bit of a ding ding for me again, because it takes 2.5 years for them to admit they're losing their hair. They're just accepting fate.
3: Thank you.
1: Okay, that is the trivia reveal. That is the answers we've got for today. That's it. We're done, okay? We're going to move on here. Next thing we are going to do, we're going to talk about some random funny things. Man cold symptoms is what we're going to talk about next on Fun with Am and Dave and Aaron.
4: Can't believe-

0: welcome back to Fun with Am and Devo and Aaron.
1: I got a hole in my head.
0: What happened to your bucket? Did you fill the hole in your bucket?
1: I lost everything.
0: Yeah. Did you?
1: Okay. It fell out.
0: Oh, yeah. We're going to do some random funny things, and we're going to talk about Aaron's hole in his head when he's complaining as a man cold symptom. And we've got a lot of man cold symptoms here. In fact, we got this one here. You know, the man complains every 2 minutes that he's dying.
1: Yeah.
0: I'm dying. But never actually does.
2: Yeah, true.
0: Yeah, okay. And then another man cold symptom here, my love.
2: He wants mommy.
1: Oh.
0: Okay, Aaron, what about you? You got a man cold symptom you want to tell us about other than the hole in your head?
1: Yes, how about the inability to do anything for myself?
0: Yeah,
2: true.
0: That's a true story. Okay. And then how about he can, however, play video games.
2: Sure. Oh, yeah. Of course.
0: Yes, he can. Oh, yeah.
2: Probably helps.
0: No problem with that. Okay. It makes him feel better. And then the next one here, Amanda?
2: He has sneezes that makes the earth tremble.
0: And you know what? Ooh. The more sneezing I can do, the better. I love sneezing. It's one of my favorite things to do as a pastime.
2: Mm-hmm.
0: How about this one here? We've got Aaron with another man cold symptom.
1: Okay. Visits the doctor, then refuses medication.
2: Oh, that sounds familiar.
0: Yeah, I would do that. I wouldn't even actually visit the doctor.
2: No.
0: None of these symptoms actually apply to me. I'm not a baby when I get sick. I'm not.
1: Somebody else has other ideas.
0: When I get sick. How about hungry? But he's always hungry.
2: Yeah, I am always hungry.
0: That is true.
2: Actually, not hungry when you're sick.
0: You don't want to eat.
2: No.
0: Oh, okay. Well, you know me better than me.
1: Yeah. That's what you know. He's really sick.
0: Yeah. Okay, Amanda, you got another man cold symptom.
2: He can still go to the weekend football game despite being on his deathbed all week.
0: No problem. It's like when you stub your toe. Just take your hand and hit that, and you're going to think about something different. How about this next one here, Aaron? Man cold symptom. What do you have?
1: Yeah, confuses wife with his mommy.
0: Okay, and then we're going to finish this off with this final man cold symptom. Exaggeration, apparently.
1: Uh-huh.
0: Yeah. Those are it. The man cold symptoms. Make sure you write them all down and use them, okay? That's my gift from me to you. Those are random funny things to talk about right here on Fun with Em and Dave and Aaron. And coming up next, my love, she's going to set us straight on what's going on in the music industry with the
2: Daily Music News.
0: That's right. Come on back for more Fun with Em and Dave and Aaron.
3: Oh!

0: We're back. We hope you're back, or you just didn't go anywhere. You stuck around here with us. So
1: thanks for joining us.
0: Yeah, this is Fun with Am and Davo and Aaron, and now it's time for Amanda to take over and give us all the information that we need in the music industry on the daily music news. What's happening there?
2: All right, so Kendrick Lamar has set another record following the success of his grand national tour with Sa-za. Touring data shared updated numbers saying that in 2025, he had the highest grossing touring year by a rapper in history.
0: Whoa!
2: With $390.7 million.
0: I can't even say that.
2: Yeah. From
0: high.
2: 2 million tickets sold across 47 shows in 2025.
0: Wow. Too much stuff to keep track of.
2: Too many numbers, actually. I'm not great with that. Okay. Triumph is celebrating the 50th anniversary of their Just a Game album with the release of the board game Triumph Just a Game. The game. So original.
0: I want to play that now.
2: It's inspired by the game board found inside the original album cover. Mm-hmm. It invites players to hold on as they collect a set of three Magic Power Triumph record discs during their tour and lay it on the line.
0: Yeah, that's
2: while
0: a good one.
2: You fight the good fight. I don't know if that sounds like any other songs.
1: Pretty good.
2: Then you reach stardom.
0: You just realize that you're singing these songs, you don't even know how they sound.
2: I have no idea.
0: And you made a better song than the original by accident.
2: I can't wait to play the game.
0: Yeah.
2: Then this one, Luke Bryan has seen those fart goes the butt comments.
0: I'm sorry? I don't know what he's talking about.
2: It's on his social media and he's not a fan of it.
0: Okay.
2: It started when he teased the song Down Goes the Whiskey with the lyrics slam goes the door, flying goes the dust, break goes the heart.
0: Uh-huh.
2: Commenters immediately began roasting the song with many pointing out that it's reminiscent of the children's tune Pop Goes the Weasel.
0: Oh.
2: Fart goes the butt. Others began suggesting additional lyrics to the song, and Luke's not a fan.
0: Wow.
2: So.
1: It's a bunch of bad air.
2: Yeah.
0: Okay, well, the important things that we need to know in the world about what's going on in the very mature music industry.
2: I had to say that one. I'm sorry.
0: Oh, my goodness. Okay, you know what? I think it's time now that we hand it over to Aaron. Okay?
1: Finally, my turn.
0: Aaron, it's your turn. What are you going to do here?
1: I've got a joke of the day, so sing out loud and come on back for some laughs.
0: Okay, midweek joke of the day.
1: Yeah.
0: Midweek joke of the day.
1: Warming up.
0: Coming up next on Fun with Am and Davo and Aaron, so stick around here for it. Oh,

0: Okay, we are back and we're ready to go. This is Fun with Am and Davo and Aaron.
1: Let's make some noise.
0: And we are going to now do some random funny things that we love to talk about, which include less popular inspirational messages.
1: Oh, this could be fun.
2: Yeah.
0: There is no I in teamwork, but there is in management kiss up.
1: Oh,
0: there's an I in that. Yeah, kiss my butt.
2: Oh, okay. Golly.
0: Amanda,
2: where's the bleeper?
0: Amanda, do you have another one? What do you have?
2: If you do a good job and work hard, you may someday get a gig with a better company.
0: Oh, that's right.
2: Yeah.
0: We got another less popular inspirational message, Aaron.
1: All right. Doing it right the first time gets the job done.
2: Yeah.
1: Doing it wrong 14 times gives you job security.
2: Oh, really?
1: I'm just saying, it's a good idea.
0: Is that why you make so many mistakes all the time?
1: Absolutely, man. You think this is all just for fun?
0: Oh, yeah. How about this one here? Another less popular inspirational message. If you think we're a bad company, you should see the competition.
2: Look it up.
1: Their jokes are horrible.
0: Okay, how about Amanda? Have you got another less popular inspirational message?
2: 12 days without a human rights violation.
0: Yeah. Nice. Awesome. Okay, and then how about this one, Aaron?
1: If at first you don't succeed, try management.
2: Sure. Yeah,
0: try management.
2: Just skip right over.
0: That was my whole game plan throughout my entire life.
1: Mm. Oh, yeah?
0: Yeah, they always said, if you're not a great player, become a coach.
2: Right.
0: How about this one here? Plagiarism saves time.
2: Sure.
0: How about another less popular inspirational message, Amanda?
2: Teamwork means never having to take all the blame for yourself.
1: Yep,
2: that's
1: true.
2: Right. He did it too. He was there.
0: Okay, another less popular inspirational message, Aaron.
1: The beatings will continue until morale improves.
2: Oh, geez.
1: Let's get it up.
0: I love that. That's good. Okay, and then we've got our final less inspirational message here. This one's pretty popular. We put the K in quality.
1: Wow.
2: Yeah.
1: Oh,
0: that's how good it is. That's how quality it is. Okay, guys, we are going to have Amanda take over in the next segment, so you're not going to want to go anywhere. You're just going to sit where you are, okay? Don't move. And if you're late for work, just blame it on us, okay? We're going to have Amanda take over and give us a little bit of stuff that she just wants to talk about because it's
2: not
0: no big deal.
2: It's no big deal.
0: Coming up next on Fun with Am and Davo and Aaron. Bye, Lali.

0: I wonder what Amanda wants to talk about today on Fun with Am and Dave-O and Aaron.
1: Ooh, let's do it.
0: Yeah, well, let's find out here because Amanda's going to take over and she's going to talk about something. We have no idea what she's going to talk about because it's no big deal. And until she actually starts talking about it, it's none of our freaking business.
1: Right, right? That's true.
0: That's what she always says to me. It's none of your freaking business.
1: Stop looking over here.
0: Yeah. We're going to get going here on a segment we like to call Mandatainment. What is it?
2: All right. Well, it's just stuff I want to talk about. It's not a big deal.
0: I know it's not.
2: Some of it, like the big toe, carries the most weight of all of the toes, bearing about 40% of the load. And can you imagine when you're on high heels? Like, ooh, that just makes my feet hurt.
1: Is that why they whine so much?
2: Yeah. It's
0: not, I guess so.
2: Who whines?
0: This is no big deal.
2: How about this?
0: Is no big deal.
2: You have about 70,000 thoughts a day.
0: Doesn't surprise me.
2: Wow. Some of us maybe less.
0: Well, yeah. Aaron, definitely. Maybe. Not so many.
2: You blink up to 9 million times per year.
0: Okay.
2: Wow. Can you keep track of that?
0: Okay.
2: Who's counting that?
0: I'm sure that we could make that into a drinking game.
2: Sure.
0: Yeah.
2: Oh my gosh.
0: On the 500th blink, take a shot. Okay.
2: How about earwax is actually a type of sweat?
1: That's
2: disgusting.
1: Gross.
2: Yeah. How about your mouth produces a bottle's worth of spit every day?
0: Oh,
2: between
0: really?
2: 1.5 and 1.5 liters.
1: Wow.
0: Okay. Or do they do like, you know, like gallons?

0: Okay, welcome back to Fun with Am and Davo and Aaron. And I got to ask you guys, any embarrassing things happen to any of you here recently?
1: Oh, my life is an embarrassing moment.
0: Your life is?
1: Yeah. Oh,
0: come on, Aaron. You're just looking for sympathy from all our listeners. You want letters.
1: That's what you want.
2: Yeah.
1: Come on, write me. I dare you.
0: Okay, well, let's find out here. Aaron looked up an embarrassing moment. I hope it's not you who is the new boss's wife or whatever. So let's find out what happened here on the most embarrassing moment.
1: A couple went to dinner at the wife's new boss's home.
0: Okay.
1: Beforehand, his wife stressed how important it was to make a good impression.
0: Right. Of course.
1: Everything went well until he cut into his steak and found it too rare.
2: Ooh. Okay.
1: When the boss stepped into the kitchen, he spotted what he thought was an open window, grabbed the steak with his bare hands, and hurled it across the room.
2: Oh, okay. My gosh.
1: The window was not open.
0: Oh!
1: It smacked the glass and slowly slipped down.
2: Oh, God. Oh.
1: His wife stared at him. The boss returned to investigate. Now he had to explain why her carefully prepared dinner was sitting on the windowsill.
2: Yeah.
1: He tried to claim clumsiness, wiping the window, retrieving his steak, and sat down and ate every bite.
0: Okay.
2: Was there some barbecue sauce on there or something? Oh, what a mess. Okay.
1: She took a friend to the boss's next party.
2: Yeah,
1: that's for sure.
2: I would guess so. You're staying home from now on, buddy.
0: Oh, goodness. I'm sure that happened to me at one point in my life
2: as
0: well.
2: Like, out the window, though?
1: Right out the window.
2: What, like a normal person, just like, you know, wrap it in your napkin and put it in your jacket.
1: Feed it to the dog.
2: Exactly.
0: Every time things like that happen to me, though, I always claim it was back when I was too drunk to remember anything. So.
1: Yeah, Mr. Who doesn't even drink. Figure that one out.
0: Oh, man.
2: We got you.
0: That's why I can get drunk so easily, because I don't drink. Somebody slipped me one shot, and I was like, what's going on? I need to go home. Okay. That's it. We're going to move on here after that embarrassing moment and what I just pulled off there.
2: Yeah.
0: It was embarrassing too. We're going to do some, Amanda's going to do it, not us. But Amanda, do you want to tell everybody what you're doing next?
2: Yes or BS.
1: Okay. Oh, it's going to be fun.
0: She's going to do yes or BS, and we are going to have a good time embarrassing ourselves once again. We'll be back with more Fun with Am and Davo and Aaron right after this.

0: Okay, I actually remember something today.
1: What's that?
0: Fun with Am and Dave, Owen, Aaron. I remember that this is the one that we take turns on.
2: Yes.
0: Yeah.
1: Oh, I'm not very good at taking turns.
2: Yeah, that's true.
0: So we take turns on this one. So let's start this up with Amanda taking over and doing a little bit of yes or BS.
1: Pick me first.
0: What's happening here?
2: Okay, first question. Aaron, you're going to go first because you said pick me. How about this? Goats have rectangular pupils for their eyes, their little eyeballies. Yes or BS?
1: Yes.
0: Yes, they do. Yes.
2: Oh,
3: ding, ding, I love the goats.
2: Their horizontal rectangular pupils give them a huge field of vision to watch for predators.
1: Oh, I'm watching you.
2: Yeah. Okay, Dave.
0: Okay.
2: Your ears produce more earwax when you're stressed. Yes or BS?
0: Well, now that I know that earwax is sweat.
2: How did these two both come up today? I have no idea.
1: You didn't have
2: too much earwax talk.
0: I'm gonna say yes.
2: Yes.
3: Ding, ding, ding, ding, ding.
2: Stress can increase secretions from the glands involved in earwax production.
1: She said secretion.
0: That's not ladylike.
2: Apparently, anxiety wasn't already providing enough bodily surprises for you.
0: That's right.
2: We go for your ears now, too.
0: Yeah.
2: Okay, Aaron, squirrels pretend to bury fake nuts when they think another squirrel is watching them. Yes or BS?
1: Oh, that's hilarious. Mm-hmm. I'm going to say yes.
2: Yes.
3: Ding, ding, ding, ding, ding.
2: We have about a family of 4 or 5 squirrels in our yard, and they're constantly like being deceptive, trying to like pretend they're burying stuff. It's hilarious.
1: Nothing's over here. Look away.
2: They're tiny furry con artists, those little squirrels.
1: Yep.
2: Okay, Dave, goldfish make tiny hiccuping sound after they eat too quickly. Yes or BS?
0: I'm going to say yes on that one.
2: Oh, it's BS.
0: Really?
2: Yeah.
1: That would be so cute.
2: They make sounds, but adorable post-dinner fish hiccups are not.
1: Not a thing.
2: Not one of them.
0: Okay.
2: Okay, Aaron, humans sneeze slightly faster when they're facing north. Yes or BS?
1: I'm just going to say it's BS.
3: Oh. Ding, ding, ding, ding, ding, ding.
2: Your nose doesn't know which way Saskatchewan is. That's not north, that's east.
1: Oh, God.
2: Anyway.
0: He's beating me now.
2: I know he is. Last question. Question, Dave. Penguins sometimes steal another penguin's pebble and replace it with an uglier one so they won't notice. Yes or BS?
1: Ooh, that's sneaky.
0: Sounds like a fun thing to do. If I was a penguin, I would do that.
2: Yeah.
0: So I'm going to say yes.
2: Oh, it's BS, honey.
0: Come on.
2: Yeah. Penguins really do steal pebbles from each other for their nests, but the really sneaky one for ugly pebble exchange is the BS part.
1: Wow.
2: Yeah. That would require a surprisingly advanced penguin crime syndicate.
0: You're mean.
2: Also a little furry con artist.
0: Crime syndicate.
2: All right,
0: penguin,
2: that's it.
0: Crime
2: yeah,
0: syndicate.
2: That's right. Penguins,
0: I love that. That's it.
2: So that's 3 yes, 3 BS, and apparently the biggest criminal mastermind in this round is a squirrel hiding fake nuts.
1: Mm-hmm. Oh,
0: but congratulations to Aaron.
2: Aaron won.
1: Yeah.
0: He won it, so good job. We're going to come back in just a moment, so don't go anywhere, okay? Don't go anywhere. Just keep listening. We've got some advertising or something we got to get through here, so just listen to that, okay? And maybe possibly some music. Listen to that, and then we're going to be right back with
1: Dave.
0: The good news segment, okay? We're going to tell some good news of things that are happening around the world here. So stick around for more fun with Am and Dave, Owen, Aaron coming up after all that stuff.

0: we're back. It's Fun with Em and Dave-O and Aaron, and now it's time to feel good.
1: Oh.
0: Make the heart pitter-patter with a little bit of this.
2: Kindly deeds done for free. Kindly deeds
3: done for free.
0: All the things I do are for free.
4: Pretty much.
0: All the things we
4: it
0: all
4: feels
0: do
4: like it.
0: Are for free. We're going to talk about some awesome things that happened in the good news segment right now. This is one awesome thing that happened. If you've met up with Grumpy Grand 1948 on Fortnite, are you a Fortnite player at all, Aaron?
1: No.
0: No, you don't like a game? Amanda probably plays it secretly. Like in the middle of the night. I have no idea.
4: What?
0: Anyway, you've played with Royal apparently. A 78-year-old Scottish grandmother named Kath Bowie has been named the world's oldest female Fortnite streamer by Guinness World Records.
1: That's impressive.
0: She began playing it in 2017 and now has an audience of more than 24,000 followers.
1: Wow.
0: She plays every day.
4: Oh, nice.
1: Good for her.
0: That's awesome. How about this one here? A 62-year-old man named Robert Fleckart. Was at a boys' night out in Las Vegas in 2021 when his friend inadvertently saved his life.
1: Wow.
0: By twisting his nipples.
4: What?
0: Yeah. Nipple twister! Nipple twister! He said it really hurt and the pain didn't go away.
4: Uh-oh.
0: Robert tried to ignore it, but he kept rubbing his chest where it hurt. That's when he felt a lump.
4: Uh-oh.
0: And it turned out to be breast cancer.
1: No way. Wow.
0: He had a ton of procedures, including a lumpectomy, something I've never said in my life before. And he had radiation, and it sounds like they've nixed it.
1: Wow.
0: Although he still has to go for periodic scans. And now Robert is raising awareness for the dangers of breast cancer in men, suggesting people should play more nipple twisting.
1: Incredible.
4: That's what it's called?
0: I don't know. He says, quote, "Me and my buddy joke about it now. You know how we found it, but he saved my life. Yeah. Boys trips save lives."
4: Sure.
1: That's awesome.
0: All right, final story about firefighters in the UK came to the rescue of a teenager who got stuck in a baby seat swing at a park.
1: Uh-oh. I did that last night.
0: What are you doing, teenager? It didn't require the jaws of life. They used small tools to release the teenager and make him and the seat safe to use again.
4: Oh, wow. Good.
0: Now, are they making it bigger now for the teenager's seat?
1: Yeah.
0: So even more good news for the teen, they didn't release his name.
4: That's
1: that would be, I'd pay them.
0: That's good. Okay, those are the stories we've got in the good news segment. We're going to come right back, and we've got the trivia preview because tomorrow we've got the reveal of these questions that we need to answer. So let's preview those questions when we get back right after this for more fun with Em and Dave-O and Aaron.

0: This is Fun with Am and Davo and Aaron, and we have some questions we need to ask on tomorrow's show, so let's preview those questions for Thursday right now. Amanda.
1: Number one, about one-third of people don't have this. What is it?
0: And number two, according to a survey, 30% of us haven't done this even once in the last 5 years. What is it?
2: And finally, number three, 10% of people say they never go here, and 70% say they avoid it whenever possible. What is it?
0: Those are the three questions. How easy is that? Come up with your answer. Join us for tomorrow's show on Thursday, and we will reveal what those proper answers are. And maybe you'll win something. I don't know. Pat on the back. We'll find out tomorrow on the Thursday edition of Fun with Am and Davo and Aaron.

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1: 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OPM Kaibigan. Davao City Mayor Sebastian Vaste Duterte faced the Senate impeachment court as a hostile witness, reiterating that he was unaware that his sister, Vice President Sara Duterte, had a business interest in GenCorp Industries. It was found that the firm was awarded 15 contracts in Davao City worth 34.2 million pesos from 2022 to 2026, which raised questions of conflict of interest. The mayor, however, said there were actually 19 contracts. Of the 19 contracts, the mayor said 13 had been completed, delivered, and paid, while 6 are ongoing. The vice president did not intervene in any procurement contracts in Davao City, according to the defense team. The Philippine Coast Guard drove away a Chinese maritime militia vessel that deployed 24 small boats or sampans around Kota Island within the Calayanan Island group on Monday. Tariela said the boats withdrew from the area after the PCG sent a murder boat. The incident was the first time a huge number of Chinese fishing boats came so close to the island. Several parts of Metro Manila, Rizal, and Bulacan are experiencing water service interruptions due to maintenance and improvement works. In separate announcements, water concessionaires Manila Water and Maynilad said the interruptions will last into the weekend. The Philippine National Police urged the public to refrain from hoarding food, water, and essential supplies as law enforcement units stepped up price monitoring and peace and order safeguards ahead of an anticipated very strong El Niño phenomenon. PAGASA indicated that intensifying dry conditions could persist through the first half of 2027. OPM Kaibigan.

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OPM Kaibigan. Davao City Mayor Sebastian Vaste Duterte faced the Senate impeachment court as a hostile witness, reiterating that he was unaware that his sister, Vice President Sara Duterte, had a business interest in GenCorp Industries. It was found that the firm was awarded 15 contracts in Davao City worth 34.2 million pesos from 2022 to 2026, which raised questions of conflict of interest. The mayor, however, said there were actually 19 contracts. Of the 19 contracts, the mayor said 13 had been completed, delivered, and paid, while 6 are ongoing. The vice president did not intervene in any procurement contracts in Davao City, according to the defense team. The Philippine Coast Guard drove away a Chinese maritime militia vessel that deployed 24 small boats or sampans around Kota Island within the Calayanan Island group on Monday. Tariela said the boats withdrew from the area after the PCG sent a murder boat. The incident was the first time a huge number of Chinese fishing boats came so close to the island. Several parts of Metro Manila, Rizal, and Bulacan are experiencing water service interruptions due to maintenance and improvement works. In separate announcements, water concessionaires Manila Water and Maynilad said the interruptions will last into the weekend. The Philippine National Police urged the public to refrain from hoarding food, water, and essential supplies as law enforcement units stepped up price monitoring and peace and order safeguards ahead of an anticipated very strong El Niño phenomenon. PAGASA indicated that intensifying dry conditions could persist through the first half of 2027.

0: Kaibigan.
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OPM Kaibigan. Davao City Mayor Sebastian Vaste Duterte faced the Senate impeachment court as a hostile witness, reiterating that he was unaware that his sister, Vice President Sara Duterte, had a business interest in GenCorp Industries. It was found that the firm was awarded 15 contracts in Davao City worth 34.2 million pesos from 2022 to 2026, which raised questions of conflict of interest. The mayor, however, said there were actually 19 contracts. Of the 19 contracts, the mayor said 13 had been completed, delivered, and paid, while 6 are ongoing. The vice president did not intervene in any procurement contracts in Davao City, according to the defense team. The Philippine Coast Guard drove away a Chinese maritime militia vessel that deployed 24 small boats or sampans around Kota Island within the Calayanan Island group on Monday. Tariela said the boats withdrew from the area after the PCG sent a murder boat. The incident was the first time a huge number of Chinese fishing boats came so close to the island. Several parts of Metro Manila, Rizal, and Bulacan are experiencing water service interruptions due to maintenance and improvement works. In separate announcements, water concessionaires Manila Water and Maynilad said the interruptions will last into the weekend. The Philippine National Police urged the public to refrain from hoarding food, water, and essential supplies as law enforcement units stepped up price monitoring and peace and order safeguards ahead of an anticipated very strong El Niño phenomenon. PAGASA indicated that intensifying dry conditions could persist through the first half of 2027.

0: It's Wednesday. My beautiful bride here at my side. Hello, Heidi. How's it going?
1: Hello. Good. How are you doing?
0: I'm good. I got a mess again. I had this all tidied up just a couple days ago.
1: You did.
0: It looked really good too, didn't it?
1: It looked very good.
0: Let's just sit here and think about how good it looked. It looked so good. Now I got a pile of stuff here. It's like the changing of a season. So I got like some promotion stuff here. Just, yeah. One of these days, I'm going to be all caught up and then it's going to stay caught up. But that is not today. But I am excited to visit with Zachary Levi. He has been in so many fun movies and TV shows. He's got a new one out. Just came out the tail end. It was the 11th, I think, of September. So not quite the end of the month. It's called The Fix. And Liam Neeson is in this. I don't know if this is based on a true story or not. It kind of seems like it, but I don't know. I'm going to chat with him all about it coming up in a bit.

0: Okay, we're back, and I'm inviting everybody in the world to come and move into our house.
1: Come on, already down.
0: All of our listeners.
2: What? Huh?
0: All of our listeners. See, I told you. That's why I was, you know, being really nice today and opening the door for you
2: already,
0: in the truck.
2: You've already extended that invitation, have you?
0: Because I'm going to be, you expect me to do something silly,
2: you're
0: going
2: to
0: have
2: to give up your side of the bed.
0: Okay, guess what? It's now time on Fun with Am and Dave and Aaron to do a little hot off the top news, and that means that we need to talk about the 2032 Olympics.
1: Okay.
0: The rowing team will be expected to be rowing in croc-infested waters.
1: Ooh. Wow.
0: The International Olympic Committee has approved Queensland, Australia's Fitzroy River as the venue for rowing and canoeing at the Brisbane Games. So World Rowing and Paddle Worldwide endorsed the decision after inspections and an engineering assessment. I think they just don't like the teams.
2: That's
0: somebody they don't like.
2: Ew.
0: They found the river could safely accommodate an 8-laned, 2,000-meter course without dredging.
2: Wow.
0: One tiny detail, the Fitzroy River is also home to about 500 saltwater crocodiles.
1: Oh, dear.
0: That construction of the race course can now begin.
2: Yeah.
1: Wow. That's one way to set some new records.
0: Absolutely. Nobody's going to be swimming in there. Well, I don't think anybody's going to be swimming. I think they're all going to be in canoes or rowing.
1: Yeah.
0: So no swimming. So luckily for them. We are also going to talk about the man who crashes into the supermarket just to go to the bathroom.
1: Tell me about Rosenberg, Texas.
0: A 16-year-old man, he intentionally crashed his car through the entrance of a Kroger grocery store because he needed to use the bathroom so bad.
1: Wow.
0: The store was closed at the time when he drove through the doors around 4:30 Sunday morning.
2: Oh, wow.
0: That's in the AM.
1: Wow.
0: Causing extensive damage. The man was arrested on criminal mischief charges and reportedly told police he was upset because the doors were locked and he had to go.
2: And you want to get there
1: while the donuts are still fresh.
2: That's true. First in line.
0: Is that who reported them? The people that were cooking up the donuts?
2: Probably, yeah.
0: Taking those donuts.
2: What a surprise.
1: I love them.
0: One for me, two for you. One for me. Okay, how about we end that hot off the top news right there, and why don't we take a little break and get ready, because we're going to have a little bit of a competition coming up with the trivia reveal. Everybody at home, you're allowed to play along, so why don't you join us for more fun with Am and Dave and Aaron when we return right after this.

0: Now, surveys and studies and such. Ladies, it may not be you. It may be the brassiere. A survey of 5,000 women found bras are the hardest clothing item to get a proper fit for.
1: Yes.
0: 55% say they struggle to find one that fits just right. Jeans came in next at 50%, followed by swimsuits at 33%. Overall, 87% of women said they have trouble finding at least one type of clothing that fits them properly. And 58% are eager to ditch their brassiere as soon as they get home. 62% actually think about taking it off multiple times during the day. Nearly two-thirds have never had a problem fitting in their bra, but 38% say they simply just guess their size. So
1: Most people have never had a proper fitting.
0: Yeah, and that's one of those things, because you did go to a proper fitting, and then it changed your life, didn't it?
1: Yes.
0: You're like, oh, hey, I was wearing the wrong size for years.
1: It is so important. And then they're not as uncomfortable anymore. Yeah. Once you get the right one,
0: wear the right
1: size.
0: It's like, just imagine if you're wearing the wrong shoes, wrong size shoes, like I did for 10 years. Yes, I did. I wore... my wife finally...
1: I told you you were wearing the wrong size.
0: She's like,
1: and
0: you should buy
1: saying,
0: wide.
1: No, you're
0: and
1: not.
0: And then she bought me a pair that was wide. I'm like, hey, my feet feel great. You're like, yeah, this is the right size.
1: Yeah.
0: So 10 years of wearing the wrong size shoes.
1: And how many times in that 10 years did I say, wearing the wrong size shoes?
0: Every time I got shoes, you told me that.
1: You just kept going longer. And so I'm like, you need to... You're going to have clown shoes. Got
0: size 15. Like, what's going on over there? You need a size 11. I'm like, 15.
1: You are
0: a
1: 10 and a half wide. You've always been a 10 and a half wide.
0: Well, they feel great now. Surveys and studies and such on the John and Heidi Show.

0: Okay, welcome back to Fun with Am and Dave on Aaron.
1: I got a hole in my head.
0: What happened to your bucket? Did you fill the hole in your bucket?
2: I lost everything.
0: Yeah. Did you?
2: Okay. It fell out.
0: Okay, we're going to do some random funny things, and we're going to talk about Aaron's hole in his head when he's complaining as a man cold symptom. And we've got a lot of man cold symptoms here. In fact, we got this one here. You know, the man complains every 2 minutes that he's dying.
1: Yeah.
0: But never actually does.
3: Yeah, true.
0: Yeah, okay. And then another man cold symptom here, my love.
3: He wants mommy.
1: Oh.
0: Okay, Aaron, what about you? You got a man cold symptom you want to tell us about other than the hole in your head?
1: Yes, how about the inability to do anything for myself?
0: Yeah,
3: true.
0: That's a true story. Okay. And then how about he can, however, play video games.
3: Sure. Oh, yeah. Of course.
0: Yes, he can. Oh, yeah.
3: Probably helps.
0: No problem with that. Okay. It makes him feel better. And then the next one here, Amanda?
3: He has sneezes that makes the earth tremble.
0: And you know what? Ooh. The more sneezing I can do, the better. I love sneezing. It's one of my favorite things to do as a pastime.
3: Mm-hmm.
0: How about this one here? We've got Aaron with another man cold symptom.
1: Okay. Visits the doctor, then refuses medication.
3: Oh, that sounds familiar.
0: Yeah. I would do that. I wouldn't even actually visit the doctor.
3: No.
0: None of these symptoms actually apply to me. I'm not a baby when I get sick. I'm not.
1: Oh.
0: I am not.
1: I'm not a baby
0: when I get sick. How about hungry? But he's always hungry.
3: Yeah, I am always hungry.
0: That is true.
3: Actually, not hungry when you're sick.
0: You don't want to eat.
3: No.
0: Oh, okay. Well, you know me better than me.
1: Yeah. That's what you know. He's really sick.
0: Yeah. Okay, Amanda, you got another man cold symptom.
3: He can still go to the weekend football game despite being on his deathbed all week.
0: No problem. It's like when you stub your toe. Just take your hand and hit that, and you're going to think about something different. How about this next one here, Aaron? Man cold symptom. What do you have?
1: Yeah, confuses wife with his mommy.
0: Okay, and then we're going to finish this off with this final man cold symptom. Exaggeration, apparently.
3: Uh-huh.
0: Yeah. Those are it. The man cold symptoms, make sure you write them all down and use them, okay? That's my gift from me to you. Those are random funny things to talk about right here on Fun with Em and Dave O and Aaron. And coming up next, my love, she's going to set us straight on what's going on in the music industry with the
3: Daily Music News.
0: That's right. Come on back for more Fun with Em and Dave O and Aaron. I had a

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OPM Kaibigan. Davao City Mayor Sebastian Vaste Duterte faced the Senate impeachment court as a hostile witness, reiterating that he was unaware that his sister, Vice President Sara Duterte, had a business interest in GenCorp Industries. It was found that the firm was awarded 15 contracts in Davao City worth 34.2 million pesos from 2022 to 2026, which raised questions of conflict of interest. The mayor, however, said there were actually 19 contracts. Of the 19 contracts, the mayor said 13 had been completed, delivered, and paid, while 6 are ongoing. The vice president did not intervene in any procurement contracts in Davao City, according to the defense team. The Philippine Coast Guard drove away a Chinese maritime militia vessel that deployed 24 small boats or sampans around Kota Island within the Calayanan Island group on Monday. Tariela said the boats withdrew from the area after the PCG sent a murder boat. The incident was the first time a huge number of Chinese fishing boats came so close to the island. Several parts of Metro Manila, Rizal, and Bulacan are experiencing water service interruptions due to maintenance and improvement works. In separate announcements, water concessionaires Manila Water and Maynilad said the interruptions will last into the weekend. The Philippine National Police urged the public to refrain from hoarding food, water, and essential supplies as law enforcement units stepped up price monitoring and peace and order safeguards ahead of an anticipated very strong El Niño phenomenon. PAGASA indicated that intensifying dry conditions could persist through the first half of 2027.

0: Heidi, did you know the Arctic tern holds the record for the longest migration of any bird? Each year, the Arctic tern travels from the Arctic to the Antarctica area and then back again, a round trip of about 70,000 kilometers. So from pole to pole.
1: That's crazy.
0: Yeah, the Arctic tern. That just seems like a lot of flying for no reason.
1: Yes, it
0: does. What are you laughing about over there? Am I saying it wrong?
1: No, you're not. It just made me think of a Whose Line Is It Anyway bit Colin Mochrie did. This makes me smile.
0: All right. Well, maybe I shouldn't have asked. We don't know everything, but now we know this.

0: chance, I need you all.
1: Time now for the joke of the day with my beautiful bride, Heidi Small. What you got for me over there, Heidi?
2: I've got a couple.
1: Okay.
2: Where do elephants store their clothes?
1: I don't know.
2: In the trunk.
1: Okay, that's it.
2: What kind of bug can tell time?
1: What kind of bug?
2: A cockroach.
1: A cockroach. Right. I don't know where you find these. Do people send these in to you?
2: No, I find these all by myself.
1: Do you want people to send you better jokes? So
2: I just have a list that I'm going through, okay. And then I'm starting on a different, like a joke book. So.
1: Oh, okay. Well, you're telling me our pain is almost over.
2: I'm going to muscle through. I'm going to finish this.
1: Well, I started it.
2: I'm going to finish it.
1: She is not a quitter. I can't tell you that. This is the joke of the day on the John and Heidi Show.

0: Time now for the scoop of the day. 45% of us say we forget to clean our light switches. Oh, I don't know.
1: Have I ever?
0: This one over here is covered up. You see that?
1: Yep.
0: And so I don't have to clean that one. It's covered. But I still turn the light on and off through the thing that's over the top of it.
1: So. I never think to clean the light switches.
0: I don't know how safe that is, by the way. And could LED lights be the new asbestos? Bum, bum, bum.
1: Uh-oh.
0: Sounds dramatic. But two UCL researchers are raising concerns that spending most of our time under LED lights could affect our health by exposing us to less red and near infrared light than we get from sunlight.
1: Oh.
0: They say that extended exposure. Why is that hard to say? Can you say it?
1: Extended exposure?
0: Show off. They say extended exposure to LEDs in your home, in the schools, in the offices, and hospitals could interfere with mitochondria, the parts of our cells that produce energy. Researchers recommend getting plenty of natural daylight and suggest using some incandescent or halogen lights in every room at home. However, keep this in mind. Research in humans is limited. There's no currently established evidence that LED lighting causes anything, because there are some that are claiming it causes diabetes. They're saying it causes other disease. Yikes. Or like, there's no proof of any of that. The warning follows years of government initiatives to replace traditional lights with LED because they use less electricity and they last longer.
1: I like the color of LED more than... So that's my problem.
0: I actually read a story that talked about how much more energy is being used because they're cheaper to run. Like, think about Las Vegas. It all used to be neon, and that was expensive. And then they took out like 200 neon lights and put in 20,000 LEDs. So they're like, look at that, the whole thing. I can make a giant TV screen out of it. So I don't know. I've got all that info in the show notes for today at johnandheidishow.com.

0: Time now for Dear John Letters. I mentioned it earlier, but we might just save a marriage today.
1: Alrighty.
0: And who knows how many ripple effect marriages we might save just for people listening who
1: We're
0: are
1: doing
0: be
1: the
0: helped.
1: Lord's work.
0: We really
1: John.
0: Are. So here we go. I'll scoot over here and read this Dear John letter. Dear John, my husband and I have been married for 18 years, and I think we're finally going to get divorced over the thermostat. He likes the house at 68 degrees. I like it at 72. Every night before bed, I turn it up to 72. Every morning, I wake up freezing and discover that he turned it back down to 68. We've started secretly changing it when the other person's not looking. Last week, I put a piece of tape over the thermostat so he couldn't change it. He peeled the tape off and he put a little note on that said, "Nice try." So I changed the Wi-Fi password on the thermostat. He changed the password back. I'm starting to think we're no longer a married couple. We're just two people fighting over a rectangular piece of plastic. Who's right? And more importantly, is there a thermostat setting that will make both of us happy? Signed, Hot Under the Collar. So I think she's probably teasing when she's saying we're going to get divorced over this. I don't think that it's really to that point. I think
1: I
0: she's
1: would
0: joking.
1: Hope not, because that's
0: I would hope so too.
1: Petty.
0: And if that's the only issue in your marriage is the thermostat, you are blessed
1: You're
0: beyond
1: very
0: belief.
1: Blessed. Absolutely.
0: But I have an idea. Here's my compromise. 70 degrees.
1: 70 degrees. That's common sense. And if you're still too cold at night, get a heating blanket.
0: Yeah. Where here's the thing.
1: We've got an electric blanket on our bed that we're not using right now, but in the winter I will be.
0: I cannot believe how hot our bed is. I'm like, I'm going to just roll that over on your side. You're going to have two layers of heating blanket. I don't need that at all. So anyway, I don't want to cause
1: you have a dual set. You have a controller on your side that turns that on, by the way.
0: I don't even need the blanket. I don't need any of that. It just showed up one day. I'm like, what am I doing with this
1: thing? Well, you said that the bedroom was way too cold. I turn the heat way down, yeah. And then I have two fans on.
0: Yeah. Well,
1: so I would think you'd be happy with the extra blanket.
0: Anyway. Thank you.
1: 70 degrees and an electric blanket. Problem solved.
0: I don't think
1: solved.
0: You even need the electric blanket. But she said he likes the house at 68, so he likes it cooler.
1: She likes it
0: at 72.
1: Yeah.
0: That's not that big of a difference, honestly.
1: It's not.
0: And when it comes right down to it,
1: if you're cold, grab some sweatshirts.
0: Yeah. I don't know. And again, you're asking, is there a thermostat setting that will make us both happy? Try 70.
1: 70
0: you're both
1: degrees.
0: Compromising 2 degrees.
1: That is a that's
0: you know
1: a
0: what?
1: Common sense.
0: You could even
1: response.
0: Maybe you could be like a hero and say, let's try 69 degrees. I'll give you 1 degree. I'll give you 3 degrees. You give me 1 degree. Or maybe he would be a hero and say, let's try 71 degrees, you know. But right in the middle, 70 degrees, I don't understand why you haven't even thought of that on your own.
1: I don't think you'd have a hard time convincing him to try 69.
0: Degrees, Heidi. 69 degrees. What are you doing over there? This is why she can't. No, you're not. This is Dear John letters. I'm turning your microphone off. All right. If you would like to chime in, I would love to hear what your thoughts are. We've never really had any issue with the thermostat. I don't even know.
1: You don't touch it.
0: I don't care. It doesn't matter to me. I've never once walked in my house and said, what is wrong with this lady? She needs to get her thermostat game fixed.
1: Right.
0: You have, most of the time, you're pretty reasonable about that. For a while there, it was hot out and you had the windows open. I'm like,
1: keep the windows open as long as I possibly can.
0: There was one year though, I was like, it's so humid, but you were gone all the time. I'm like, I'm here like sweating. Me and the dogs are panting. I'm drinking their water too. It's just horrible. So I think we got that all under control though. But for the most part, we have not really had issues over the thermostat.
1: No, we don't.
0: And again, hot under the collar. If I were you, I would suggest that you guys split the difference at 70 and just say, let's both of us keep our fingers off for a week and see if this doesn't give us the marital bliss that we've been looking for.
1: There you go.
0: And if it does, you could write a book about how 70 degrees changed my life.
1: There you go.
0: Maybe not that. You could. Who knows? All right. You can chime in with your advice. Facebook.com/John and Heidi Show. And if you'd like to submit a Dear John letter, you could do that anonymously. And you do that right through the website, JohnandHeidiShow.com.
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3: Davao City Mayor Sebastian Vaste Duterte faced the Senate impeachment court as a hostile witness, reiterating that he was unaware that his sister, Vice President Sara Duterte, had a business interest in GenCorp Industries. It was found that the firm was awarded 15 contracts in Davao City worth 34.2 million pesos from 2022 to 2026, which raised questions of conflict of interest. The mayor, however, said there were actually 19 contracts. Of the 19 contracts, the mayor said 13 had been completed, delivered, and paid, while 6 are ongoing. The vice president did not intervene in any procurement contracts in Davao City, according to the defense team. The Philippine Coast Guard drove away a Chinese maritime militia vessel that deployed 24 small boats or sampans around Kota Island within the Calayanan Island group on Monday. Tariela said the boats withdrew from the area after the PCG sent a murder boat. The incident was the first time a huge number of Chinese fishing boats came so close to the island. Several parts of Metro Manila, Rizal, and Bulacan are experiencing water service interruptions due to maintenance and improvement works. In separate announcements, water concessionaires Manila Water and Maynilad said the interruptions will last into the weekend. The Philippine National Police urged the public to refrain from hoarding food, water, and essential supplies as law enforcement units stepped up price monitoring and peace and order safeguards ahead of an anticipated very strong El Niño phenomenon. PAGASA indicated that intensifying dry conditions could persist through the first half of 2027.